0: Yeah, Tango 3992, Tango Delta Team 1900.
1: Neptune 1900, Tango 3992.
0: Delta 1151, reduce speed to 210 knots.
2: Speed
0: 10. Delta 1151, verify reduce speed to 210 knots.
2: Speed 210, Delta 1151.

0: Tokyo approach, Airplan 164, passing Greece, maintain 51150, information line.
1: Airplan 164, Tokyo approach, runway 34, right, clear BS1 Tango, arrival, distance maintain 11,000.
0: Runway 34, right, clear BS1 Tango, arrival, descend and maintain 11,000, Airplan 164.
1: Air Hangul 392, turn right heading 220, reduce speed to 170 knots.
2: Right turn 220, reduce speed 170 knots, Air Hangul 392.
1: Epsilon 164, re-clear direct to Big Sam.
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1: Air Hangul 392, regional navigation direct to Temis, descend maintain 5,000, maintain 5,000 until Temis careful Zulu runway 34 right approach.
2: Okay, President direct Temis, just maintain 5,000, maintain 5,000 until Temis. Clear for LS, Zulu runway 34 right approach, Air Hangul 392.
1: Asia 1151, reduce speed to 1900 knots and instrument 10-5000.
2: 1905,000, Asia 1151.
1: Zinya 221, Tokyo approach, runway 34, right clear, VS1, Tango, arrival, maintain flight level 150. Zinya 221, re-clear direct to Big Sam, maintain flight level 150.
2: Direct to Big Sam, maintain flight level 150.

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0: Air Hangus 3992, contact Narita Tower, 1-35.
2: 1-2-5, Air Hangus 3992, good day.
0: Hey. Jinya 221, Distro maintain
1: 11,000.
0: Epsilon 164, fly heading 180, vector 2, Temis, Distro maintain 9,000.
3: Heading 180, descend 9,000, Epsilon 164.
0: Deja 1151, regional navigation direct to Temis, maintain 5,000 until Temis clear for Zulu runway 34 right approach.
1: Direct Temis, clear the 34 right, direct Temis, 1151.

0: Flavia 130, Kessler Flavia 130, you're the mic.
1: Zinya 201, Tokyo approach, runway 34, right clear, VS Swamp Tango, arrival, cross Yuri pass, right over 150.
0: Runway 34, right, Kessler Tango, arrival, cross Yuri, Flavia 150, Kessler Flavia 130.

0: F3164, turn right heading 1900, distance maintain 6000.
1: Right turn heading 1900, distance 6000, airplane 164.
0: Jinya 221, fly heading 180, vector 2 TM, distance maintain 9000.
2: Heading 180, distance maintain 9000.
0: Stage 1151, contact Narita Tower, 11-35.
3: 11-35, stage 1151.
4: Approach, good morning, FH-348, Flagwell 248, descending 240 Mike.
0: FH-348, Tokyo approach, runway 34 right, clear via route as Tango, arrival, distance flight level 150.
4: Runway 34 right, clear via route as Tango, descend 150, FH-348.
0: FH-348, require direct to Tyler.
4: Direct Tyler, FH-348.

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1: Right turn heading 190, this is your team
0: 1. AP-348, this is to maintain 11,000.
2: This is 11,000, AP-348.
0: Virginia 201, fly heading 170, vector 2, same is maintain 11,000.
2: Heading 170, maintain 11,000, Virginia 201.

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1: Right turn heading 210, Epsilon 164.
2: If you approach FedEx 5775 at a 280 descending across Monmouth at 240 and make climb.
0: FedEx 5775, Tokyo approach, runway 34, right clear via Rutas Tango arrival. This runway 10, flight level 150.
2: Descending across level 150, Rutas Tango for runway 34, right, FedEx 5775.
0: FedEx 5775, require direct to Venus, cancel Venus, all restrictions.
2: Okay, recruit direct to Venus, FedEx 5775.
0: Epsilon 164, regional navigation direct to Semis, maintain 5000 until Semis clear for Zulu runway 34 right approach.
1: Direct Semis, maintain 5000 until Semis clear the islands to Zulu 34 right approach, Epsilon 164.
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3: Xenia maintain 6000, Xenia 201.
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0: You still maintain 1000, Epsilon 112.
1: Epsilon 164, contact Narita Tower 11, decimal 35.
2: Narita Tower 11, decimal 35, Epsilon 164.
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3: As a direct to Temis, Maintain 5000 until Temis, clear the island to Zulu Runway 34, Right Approach, Zinya 221.
0: FE-34A, distal maintain 5000, maintain 5000 until Tyra, fade forward, Zulu runway 34, right approach.
1: Descender, maintain 5000 until Tyra, clear, ILS Zulu 34 right, beach 348.

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1: Heading 170, distal main 10, 9000, Epsilon 112.

Ryan 2 0 1 Tower, Ryan 2 0 1 Tower, Ryan 2 0 1 Tower, Ryan 2 0 1 Tower, Ryan 2 0 1 Tower, Ryan 2 0 1 Tower, Ryan 2 0 1 Tower, Ryan 2 0 1 Tower, Ryan 2 0 1 Tower, Ryan 2 0 1 Tower, Ryan 2 0 1 Tower, Ryan 2 0 1 Tower, Ryan 2 0 1 Tower, Ryan 2 0 1 Tower, Ryan 2 0 1 Tower, Ryan 2 0 1 Tower, Ryan 2 0 1 Tower, Ryan 2 0 1 Tower, Ryan 2 0 1 Tower, Ryan 2 0 1 Tower, Ryan 2 0 1 Tower, Ryan 2 0 1 Tower, Ryan 2 0 1 Tower, Ryan 2 0 1 Tower, Ryan 2 0 1 Tower, Ry

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1: 1835, FE348, good morning.
0: Good day. Junior 201, regional navigation, direct to Temis, maintain 5000 until Temis clear for Zulu runway 34 right approach.
1: Right, front height at Temis, maintain 5000 until Temis clear for Zulu runway 34 right approach, Junior 201.
0: FedEx 5775, digital maintain 5000, maintain 5000 until Temis clear for Zulu runway 34 right approach.
1: Zulu maintain 5000, maintain 5000 until Temis cleared the Isla Zulu runway 34 right approach, FedEx 5775.
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0: Take.

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1: RM 61, okay, approach, runway 34, right, expect Iris Zulu, runway 34, right, approach, QABS, 1-5-Tango, arrival, cross Guri, path, right, level 150.
0: Cross Guri, level 150, expect the Swamp Tango arrival for Iris Zulu, runway 34, right, RM 61.

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0: 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LMS 61, Recura direct to Big Sandy, instrument 10-1-1000.
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0: second, this is reclear to which point? KLM 61. KLM 61, reclear direct to Big Sam, Victor, India, X-ray, Echo, November, descend and maintain 11,000.
2: Roger, direct to Vixen, and descend and maintain 11,000, KLM 861.
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1: Right hand direct Temis, maintain 5,000 until Temis, clear direct Zulu, runway 34 right approach Epsilon 112.

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Yeah, maintain 6,000, maintain present heading is radar, KM8 6.

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0: LM861, now resume navigation, direct to Timmy, maintain 5000 on to Timmy, clear for a Zulu, runway 34 right approach.
3: Roger, direct to Timmy, maintain 5000 to Till Timmy, clear for ILS Zulu, runway 34 right. LM861.

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0: East Asset 605, Decree Direct of Dixon, maintain level 150.
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0: East Asia 601, turn right heading 24 knots.
2: Right, turn 24 right side 601.

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1: For the Timmies, Maintain 5,092 Timmies, Clear to Zulu, Runway 34 Right Approach, East Pacific 61.
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2: Continue maintain present heading to 17, 5,000 TG, 1.0,

0: Tokyo Pro 10 Square, Alpha 705, direct to the Templar level 50, read November.
1: Yes, for the 705 Tokyo approach, runway 34 right. Clear to be a 42 Tango arrival. Descent to reach flat above 150 by grip.
0: Descent reach flat above 050 by grip. Request landing turn A, 34 left. Future performance
1: lead. Yes, for the 705 performance copy, runway 34 left. Expect ILS runway 34 left approach. Revised, clear to be a swamp echo arrival.
0: Thank you, Ronnie. Iris, Ronnie.

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2: 605。Tokyo approach to Kumoni Ashina 102 heavy, descending flag 150 by 3, information what's up?
0: Ashina 102 Tokyo approach Kumoni, runway 34 right, clear the BS 12 Tango arrival, descent reach radical 150 by grip.
2: Strong Tango arrival and descent flag 150 by grip, and request to landing runway 34 left due to heavy rain.
0: Asiana 102 Russia, reverse runway 34 left, expect ILS runway 34 left approach. Clear the BS 12 Tango arrival.
2: Roger, expect ILS 12 34 left approach and clear via swap Tango arrival, descend by 150 by 3 Russia 102.

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1: Nautica 200 Tokyo approach, runway 34 right, runway heading 050, back to Timmy, descend maintain, flatboat 180.
0: Runway 34 right, left heading 050, descend level 180, market 200.

0: Okay, of course, scooter is 66. Is that final 240 by Mama? Do you have information on them?
1: Scooter 8066, okay, approach runway 34 right. Fly heading 050, vector to Timmy, descent and flat for 180.
0: Runway 34 right, heading 050, descent. Okay, second, tanker to 866.
1: Watch out, scooter 8066, flat for 180.
0: Descent sign number 180 on the heading of 050 to the 86.
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0: 아시아 702, cancel altitude restriction, descend maintain 9000.
2: Cancel altitude restriction, descending 9000, China 102.
0: Marika 200, confirm, clear the parades, Zulu, runway 34 right approach.
3: Clear out Zulu 34 right approach, market 200.

0: Matthias 00, thank you. Visual navigation director, semi maintain 5000 until semi. Classify Suzuru, runway 34 right approach.
1: 5000 Tamis and Tamis clear of Zulu 34 right approach. Market 200, no problem.

0: good morning, Ryanair 440, receive Oscar, descend 2502, passing 27.
1: Orange Ryanair 440, Tokyo approach, runway 34 right, clear at my Lutas, Tango arrival.
0: Runway 34 right, Lutas, Tango arrival, Orange Ryanair 440.
1: Orange Ryanair 440, re-clear and direct to Venus, descend maintain flight level 150.
0: Direct Venus, descend maintain 150, Orange Ryanair 440.
1: Ashana 102, turn right heading 220.
2: Right heading 220, Ashana 102.

0: to Daiichi Kichikusan, left heading 320. This will maintain 6,000.
1: Left heading 320, descend 6,000 to Daiichi
0: Kichikusan. Ashara 102, Regional Navigation Direct Gina, maintain 4,000 until Gina. Clear at final runway 34, left approach.
2: Direct Gina, maintain 4,000 until Gina. Clear final runway 134, left approach, Ashara 102.

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1: 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9000 9000 9000 9000 9000 9000 9000 9000 9000 9000 9000 9000 9000 9000 9000 9000 9000 9000 9000 9000 9000 9000 9000 9000 9000 9000 9000 9000 9000 9000 9000 9000 9000 9000 9000 9000 9000 9000 9000 9000 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

0: Ventilena 443, this is maintain 5000. Maintain 5000 until it's finished. Good advice, Zulu, runway 34 right approach.
1: This is maintain 5000 until it's finished and pay for the ILS Zulu runway 34.

0: For Jabra Jet Beach 568, keep inflatable 1397, descend inflatable 1500, this is pop-up.
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1: 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Runway 34 right. Cleared by S1 to Tango River.
0: Runway 34 right, cleared by Tango River, left 751.

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1: Flight heading 1800, descend maintain 11000 at Beach 568.

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1: Pilot Vixen, Diesel maintain 11,000, Emperor 731.
2: Tokyo approach Korean Air 212 direct Kuri descending flight level 150, information Papa.
0: Korean Air 212 Tokyo approach, runway 34 right, cleared by a swamp Tango arrival.
2: Runway 34 right, cleared by a swamp Tango arrival, Korean Air 212.

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1: 2, Delta 1 to right, Tokyo approach, konnichiwa, Nama 34 right, expect RS Zulu, Nama 34 right approach, Kuratman, Ruta 3 go arrival.
0: Runway 34 right, thank you, RS Zulu, Runway 34 right, Zulu follow Ruta, thank you, arrival,
1: 1-3. Air Premier 731, disarmament.
2: Decel maintain 9000. Decel maintain 9000,
1: Air Premier 731. EVA 108, Decel maintain flight level 150.
0: Alpha 920, EVA 108.
1: EVA 108, affirm Decel maintain flight level 150.
0: Decel level 150, confirm cancel Mama 36,
1: EVA 108. EVA 108, cancel Mama's restriction.
0: Cancel Mama's restriction, EVA 108.

0: Tokyo approach orange line 102, left travel 1 and 3, descend travel 1, flat 0, you have papa.
1: Orange line 102, Tokyo approach runway 34 right, clear swamp and swamp tango arrival.
0: Runway 34 right, clear swamp tango arrival, orange line 102.

0: Coreania 2129, flying 180 vector to Temis, descend maintain 9000.
1: Fly heading 180, descend maintain 9000, Coreania 2129.
0: Air Premier 731, turn right heading 190, descend maintain 6000.
2: Turn right heading 190, descend maintain 6000, Air Premier 731.

0: Airpeach 568, descend right heading 200, descend maintain 5000.
1: Turn right heading 200, descend maintain 5000, Airpeach 568.
0: Korean Air 2-bound 2-9-er, turn right heading 190, descend maintain 6000.
2: Right turn heading 190, descend maintain 6000, Korean Air 2-1-2-9-er.

0: 108, approaching 51150.
1: 108, this is a maintain 11000.
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1: 108. Airbeach 568, Regional Navigation Direct to Temis. Maintain 5000 until Temis. Clear Smiley to Zulu, runway 34 right approach.
2: Regional Navigation Direct to Temis. Maintain 5000 until Temis. Clear Smiley to Zulu, runway 34 right approach. Airbeach 568.
1: Eva 108, reclear direct to peak, defer maintain 8000.

0: 731, turn right heading 200, descend maintain 5000.
1: Right heading 200, descend maintain 5000, air premium 731.
2: Okay, approach the spring 62, make an flight about 240, direct route, that's the information compound.
0: This spring 62, take approach, runway 34 right, clear via route of tango arrival.
2: Runway 34 right, clear via route of tango arrival, spring 62.
0: This spring 62, descend maintain 11000.
2: Descend
0: 11000, Orange Runner 102, flying 200 vector to Temis, descend maintain 10000.
3: Flying 200, descend 10000, Orange Runner 102.
0: Airpeach 568, contact point at tower, 118.35.
4: Kodak Tower 11835 at pH 568.
0: EVA 108, descend maintain 7000.
5: Descend maintain 7000, EVA 108.

0: Good evening, 2109. Visual Navigation Direct Semis. Maintain 5000 until Semis. Clear flight is Zulu, runway 34, right upround.
1: Direct Semis, maintain 5000 until Semis clear, direct Zulu, runway 34, right, Korean Air 2129.

Runway 24 right, swamp tango level, maintaining flight level 150, Shenzhou 6 to Tainan.

0: Contact Narita Tower 118.35, Korean Air 229, good day.
1: Orange Rider 102, this is runway 5000.
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0: Tokyo Approach, good morning, Airside 701, Tide of Grip, cross grip, fly level 150 with the Papa.
1: Airside 701, Tokyo Approach, report of passing altitude.
0: Session fly level 184, Airside 701.
1: Airside 701, Delta, expectless Zulu, runway 34, right approach, clear the S1 to Tango arrival, Narita Kyan, H-Sinera 73.
0: Expectless Zulu 34, right approach, clear sound to Tango arrival, Narita Kyan, H-Sinera 73, Airside 701.

0: Descend to 6, holding 10,000 6 to 9. Descend to 6, 9,000 6 to 9.
1: Orange line 4 the right, declare direct to Tyler, 10,000 1,000.
2: Tyler 1,000 orange line 4 the right.

0: Yes, sir, 701, declare direct, so big Sam, maintain flight level 150.
1: Flight 6 Sam, maintain flight level 150, 701.
2: Expanding 62,
1: contact
2: Narita Tower, 118,
1: 035. Tower, 118, 035, 6 Sprint 62.

0: Sir, Engine 1317, passing flight level 275. This is flight level 240. Information Quebec.
1: Engine 1379, Tokyo approach. Expect that is Zulu, runway 34, right approach. Clear via route as Tango level. Cross Mamas at flight level 240.
0: Route as Tango arrival, runway 24, right. After Mamas, heading 240, Engine 1379.

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0: Red heading 220, Shenzhen 6290.
1: Orange line of four three, this is gonna maintain 6000.
2: 6000 orange line of four three.
1: Shenzhen 6290, resume navigation, direct to 10 east, maintain 5000 till 10 east, clear final Zulu, runway 34 right approach.
0: Direct to terminus, maintain 5000, clear out approach, runway 34 right, Zulu, Shenzhen 6290.

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2: Search and approach, Orange Line on 612, did you see 9-2-8-5-240-5, my mask is correct.
0: Orange Line on 612, Tokyo approach, runway 34 right, clear the rear, do some tango arrival.
2: Runway 34 right, yes, do some tango arrival, Orange Line on 612.
0: Orange Line on 612, declare direct to Venus, dismount and flight level 150.
2: Direct Venus, descent Barbu 150, Orange Line on 612.
0: Yes, order 701, fly heading 1800, vector to Temis, dismount and 6000.
3: Confirm heading 180, yes, order 701.
0: Confirm.
3: Heading 180, descent to 6000, yes, order 701.
2: Look, approach APC 570, leaving her at 213, descending 150, gripping from HLV, Quebec.
0: APC 570, Tokyo approach, Data. Orange Line on 43, declare direct to Temis, dismount 5000, maintain 5000 till Temis, clear finance, Zulu, runway 34 right approach.
1: Texting 5000, Temis, clear finance, Zulu, runway 34 right approach, Orange Line on 43.
0: APC 570, Tokyo approach, runway 34 right, clear the VS1 to Tango arrival, cross grip at flight level 150.
2: Runway 34 right, swamp Tango arrival, cross grip 150, APC 570.
0: China Southern 69er, maintain 170 knots or greater until 7 DME. Contact Narita Tower 118.35.
4: Tower 118.35, speed 170 knots or greater, China Southern 69er.
0: Yes, order 701, turn right heading 200.
3: Right turn heading 200, yes, sir, 701.
0: Destiny correction, Orange Line of the Raid, contact Tokyo Radar 120.2.
1: 1202, Orange Line of the Raid.
0: Yes, order 701, maintain 250 knots, contact Tokyo Radar 120.2.
3: Maintain speed 250, contact Tokyo 1202, sir, 701.
0: Engineer 1379, fine heading 020, vector to Temi, distance maintain 9000.
5: Heading 020, descent to 9000, Engineer 1379.
0: Engineer 1379, release speed to 250 knots.
5: Reduce speed 2000 knots, Engineer 1379.
6: Tokyo approach on Nippon 179, leaving 171, descend 150, information Quebec.
0: All Nippon 179, Tokyo approach, runway 34 right, clear via Spock Tango arrival.
6: Runway 34 right, clear via Spock Tango arrival on Nippon 179.
0: All Nippon 179, descend maintain 9000.
6: Descend maintain 9000 on Nippon 179.
0: Engineer 1379, turn right heading 030.
5: Right heading 030, RGR 1379.
0: Orange Liner 612, declare direct to Peaks.
2: Confirm direct to Peaks, Orange Liner 612.
0: Orange Liner 612, affirm.
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0: Engineer 1379, contact Tokyo Radar 120.2.
5: 120.2, RGR 1379, release.
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7: Touch approach, APH 352, leaving flight level 278, 10 flight level 240, by now, use Quebec.

0: FTC352 Tokyo approach runway 34 right. Clear to be a route 35 right. Maintain flight correction. This is now maintain flight level 150.
1: Runway 34 right. Cleared by route 35 right. Maintain flight level 150 FTC352.
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3: 报告，给收天桥沙针 6085 descending to flight level 150。
0: 天桥沙针 6085 Tokyo approach runway 34 right expect RS Zulu runway 34 right approach clear via swamp Tango level。
3: Clear via Swamp Tango arrival, runway 34 right, ILS approach, Zulu approach, 10,000 6085.
0: 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Orange Liner 612, this is the maintain 6000.
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1: Canada 7685, comply with the dream restriction.
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0: Descending at starting 900,000, only from 841 and this ticket to London Avenue 34 to Tacoma. Only for the
1: 421, Tokyo Bronze, the top performance, expect Iris Avenue 34 left up Bronze.
0: Only for 841, expect Iris Avenue 34 left up.

0: 6085,
1: confirm descent to 5000 now. Roger, 6085.
0: Yeah, page 570, fly heading to 240, vector to 10 east, descent 7, 6000.
2: Heading 240, descent 6000, air page 570.
0: Yeah, page 570, revise to maintain 7000.
2: Heading 240, descent 7000, air page 570.
0: Genesis 685, increase rate of descent until 5000.
1: Respect descent, 8000, 10000, 6085.

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0: All the stations are kept on, Celerity Kenneth, Kenneth 72, Kenneth 72, 72. 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
1: Tokyo Approach KGO 1175, testing flight level 165, descending flight level 150 by Grip Information KMS.
0: KGO 1175, Tokyo Approach, runway 34 right, clear BS 1-2-3-5 right, cross grid, at flight level 150.
1: Runway 34 right, clear BS 1-2-3-5 right, cross grid, flight level 150, KGO 1175.

0: Good morning, Eva 184 Heavy Level 289 descending runway 2405 Gamma information command.
1: Eva 184 Tokyo approach, runway 34 right, expect IRS Zulu, runway 34 right approach, Narita QNH 29972.
0: Gate 2972 request runway 34 left due to performance, Eva 184.
1: Eva 184 Raja, on your performance, expect IRS runway 34 left approach, clear via Rutas Tango arrival.
0: Expect out the triple light approach, clear via Rutas Tango arrival, Eva 184.
1: Eva 184, Rutas Tango arrival, and descend maintain flight level 150.
0: Rutas Tango arrival, descend maintain flight level 150, Eva 184.
1: Dynasty 102, Secret Rex Tyler.
2: Secret Rex Tyler, Tango, Yankee, Lima, Tango Romeo, Dynasty 102.
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2: Declare Direct Dixon, Listener Maintain 11000, KJ 1175.

0: Tokyo proceed as 1175, if able, request runway 34, left approach due to performance.
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0: Roger, expect IRS runway 34, left approach, Asia 1175.
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0: Tokyo Cebu 5054, 22 up, descending level 24 as feasible.
1: Level 5054, konnichiwa, Tokyo approach. Expect sign at Zuru, runway 34 right approach. Narita QNH 29972.
0: Island Zulu 34 right, 29972, just 5054.
1: Level 5054, cleared by a Rutan Tango arrival. Descend to reach flight level 240 by Mama.
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2: Azure 234 Tokyo approach, runway 34 right, cleared by a Lutas Tango arrival, Vietnam International Travel 150
1: Runway 34 right, by Lutas Tango arrival, descend
2: Okay, runway 150, Tiger 234. Azure 234, declare direct to peak, Papa Echo Alpha Kilo Sierra.
1: Direct to peak, Tiger 234.
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3: 1710,000,
2: 75054. Orange Island 602,
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2: Orange Island 602. 75054, contact Tokyo radar, 120.2.
3: 120.2, have a good day, 75054.
4: Tokyo approach the bomb turned over 517-5 descend 192 cross left for 150 information Romeo request runway 34 left to promoter
2: Nippon cargo 57 position 5175 Tokyo approach for performance runway 34 left expect ILS runway 34 left approach cleared by a Tupac Echo arrival
4: Tupac Echo arrival expect ILS 34 left approach Nippon cargo 5175
2: Good day, Qatar 808, descending 150, information Quebec. Qatar 808, Tokyo approach, runway 34 right. Expect ILS Zulu, runway 34 right approach. Narita QNH 29975, question 29972.
4: Expect ILS Zulu, 34 right, and QNH 2972, sorry, 808.
2: Qatar 808, clear by a swamp, Tango arrival. Maintain flight level 150.
4: Maintain flight level 150 and clear swamp Tango arrival, Qatari 808.

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2: 120.2, Orange Anna 602.

0: Jacob Bush, Ohio, Mark 280, descending flight level 240 by Mama, passing 255, information Romeo.
1: Mark 280, Ohio, the mouse, Tokyo approach. Runway 34 right, cleared by Lutas Tango arrival. Descending maintain flight level 150.
0: Runway 34 right via Lutas Tango arrival, descending flight level 150, Mark 280.
1: 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Position maintain 11,000. Ayaja 234, position maintain 13,000.
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2: Runway 34 Right, cleared by Swamp, Tango Arrival, reach Flight Travel 150 by Grip, Orange Star 104.
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1: 737
0: Tokyo approach, runway 34 right. Expect Iris Zulu, runway 34 right approach. Narita QNH 29972.
1: Expect runway 34 left, our 34 right, our Zulu approach, 737.
0: 737, clear by your swamp, Tango arrival. Maintain flight level 150.
1: Maintain flight level 150, swamp Tango, arrival 737.
0: 737, swamp Tango arrival.
1: Swamp Tango arrival 737.Request runway 34 left, still performance.
0: Dallas 1627, Roger, how are you running performance? Expect ILS runway 34 left approach.
1: I expect ILS runway 34 left approach, that's about 627.
0: Dallas 1627, revised clear by a swamp echo arrival.
1: Expect a swamp echo arrival, that's about 627.
2: Marker 280, request for the design.
0: Marker 280, standby, descend due to traffic. Qatari 808, descend and maintain 8000.
3: Descend and maintain 8000.
2: Descend 808.
0: Orange Liner 104, fly heading 180, vector to Temis.Descend maintain 9000.
4: Heading 180, maintain 9000, Orange Liner 104.
0: Marker 280, descend maintain 6000.
2: Descend maintain 6000, Marker 280.

0: Wednesday flight level 150.
1: Wednesday for right, stop, Tango River. Wednesday flight level 150,
2: Tango 5. First, Tango 627, confirm direct to Vexen and descend to 11,000 feet, Tango 627.
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0: Eway 243, Tokyo approach. Runway 34 right. Cleared by a swamp, Tango arrival. Maintain flight level 150.
2: Runway 34 right, swamp Tango arrival. Maintain flight level 150, Eway 243.
0: Orange Aina 104, contact Tokyo radar. 120 is 12.
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0: Good morning, Canton 523, descend to flight level 240.
1: Canton 523, Tokyo approach. Expect on your Suzuru, runway 34 right approach. Narita QNH 29972.
0: Expect LS Suzuru, runway 34 right approach. And 2972,
1: Canton 523. Canton 523, clear by your route and Tango arrival. Maintain flight level 240.
0: Maintain flight level 240, clear route as Tango arrival, Canton 523.
1: All station Tokyo approach, Narita New QNH 29973, QNH 29973. China Eastern 523, declared vector peak, descend maintain flight level 150.
0: Descend flight level 150, and confirm direct to which point?
1: China Eastern 523, peak, Papa Echo Alpha Kilo Sierra.
0: Okay, direct to peak, and descend to flight level 150, China Eastern 523, thank you.

0: T-way 251, fly heading 180, vector to Temis, descend maintain 9000.
1: Heading 180, descending 9000, T-way 251.
0: Turn to down 627, descend maintain 6000.
2: Descend and maintain 6000, turn to down 627. Good morning from ATR 800 Heavy, passenger 160, descending 150.
0: ATR 800, good morning, Tokyo approach. Expect Cyrus Zulu, runway 34 right approach. Narita QNH 2973.
2: QNH 2973, expecting ILS Zulu, runway 34 right, ATR 800.
0: ATR 800, clear bias 1, Tango arrival. Maintain flight level 150.
2: Maintain 150, from Tango arrival, ATR 800.
0: T-way 243, declared vector Vixen, descend maintain 11000.
1: Start Vixen, descend maintain 11000, T-way 243.
0: Turn southern 627, conduct Tokyo radar, 120.2.
2: 120.2, good day, turn southern 627.
0: Great. Turn eastern 523, descend maintain 13000.
2: Descend maintain 13000, descend eastern 523.
1: Tokyo approach, Virginia 703 Super, descending flight level 150 with Romeo.
0: Korean 703 Tokyo approach, expect ILS runway 34 left approach, Narita QNH 2973.
1: Expect ILS 34 left is 2973, Virginia 703.
0: Korean 703, clear bias 1, echo arrival, maintain flight level 150.
1: Clear bias 1, echo arrival. Maintain flight level 150, Virginia 703.
0: China Eastern 523, descend maintain 11000.
2: Descend maintain 11000, China Eastern 523.
0: T-way 251, turn right heading 190, descend maintain 6000.
1: Right heading 190, descending 6000, T-way 251.

0: North Station Tokyo Approach, simultaneous parallel approaches to runway 34 left and right in progress. ATR 800, decreage west Vixen, descend maintain 11000.
1: That is Vixen descending 11000 feet, yeah, this is Houston.
0: T-way 251, contact Tokyo radar, 120.2.
2: Copy T-way 251.
0: T-way 251, contact Tokyo radar, 120.2.
2: Tokyo radar 120.2, T-way 251.
0: T-way 243, fly heading 180, vector 2, Temis, descend maintain 9000.
3: Fly heading 180, vector 2, Temis, descend maintain 9000, T-way 243.

0: Tokyo Approach, good day, and I'll be on and one heavy passing flight level 203, descending flight level 150, to the level at go.
1: LR091, Tokyo Approach, expect on IELTS Zulu, runway 34 right approach, Narita QNH 2973.
0: Expect IELTS Zulu, 34 right approach, QNH 2973.
1: LR091, clear by Swamp, Tango, Arrival. Distance to reach flight level 150 by Guri.
0: Confirm Swamp, Tango, Arrival for LR091.
1: LR091, affirm, and distance to reach flight level 150 by Guri.
0: Roger, 150 by Guri, and expect Swamp, Tango, Arrival, LR091.
1: Korean 703, distance to reach 11,000 by Vixen.
2: Distance reach 11,000 by Vixen, Korean 703.
1: TWA 243, distance maintain 6,000.
2: Distance 6,000, TWA 243.
1: ATR 800, fly heading 180, vector 2 semi, distance maintain 9,000.
2: Descending 9,000 feet, heading 180 degrees, ATR 800.
1: China Eastern 523, fly heading 030, vector 2, semi. Reduce speed position, descend maintain 10,000.
2: Heading 030 and descend 10,000, China Eastern 523.
1: T-way 243, reduce speed to 230 knots.
2: Reduce speed to 230 knots, T-way 243.

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2: Okay, control area, please 546, leading right to 269, descending right to 240, information Sierra.
1: Air page 546, Tokyo approach, runway 34 right, cleared by a Luzon Tango arrival. Listener maintain flight level 150.
2: Runway 34 right, cleared by a Luzon Tango arrival. Listener maintain flight level 150, air page 546.
1: Air page 546, declared vector peak.
2: Air page 546, confirm direct for peak.
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1: Descend 9000, clearing 7003.
0: LR-091, descend maintain 11000.
1: Descend maintain 11000, LR-091.

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2: Tokyo approach, Edge 1103, approaching Greece, runway 150, information Sierra.
0: Asia 1103, Tokyo approach, runway 34 right, clear by S1, Tango arrival, Dishina maintain 1000.
2: Expect on a 34 right, clear some Tango arrival, Dishina maintain 1000, Edge 1103.

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0: LR 091, fly heading 170, vector 2, Temis, descend maintain 10,000.
2: Heading 170, descend maintain 10,000, speed 2907, LR 091.
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0: 3 fly heading 1900 vector to G now, determination 4000.
1: Heading 1900 descent 4000, Crane 703.
0: Airpeed 546, determination 7000, contact radar 120.2.
2: Descend of 7000 on contact radar 120.2, Airpeed 546.
3: LR091, turn lightning 190.
1: Confirm a. Please confirm heading for LR091.
3: LR091, heading 190.
1: Heading 190, LR091.

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0: LL 091, sir, reduce speed to 220 knots.
1: Reducing 220 knots, LL 091
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2: Right heading 1900, D-Strom maintain 6000, Delta 1103.
0: Delta 1153, fly heading 180, vector 2, same is D-Strom maintain 9000.
2: Heading 180, D-Strom maintain 9000, Delta 1053.

0: Orion 773, turn right heading 250, reduce speed to 170 knots.
1: Right turn heading 250, speed 170, find 703.
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0: JP21, Tokyo approach, runway 34 left, expect Iris runway 34 left approach, QABS, Supox, Echo arrival, cross red spot, flight level 150.
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0: Plane 703, reach your navigation, direct to Gina, standby approach clearance.
2: As a direct Gina, plane 703.

0: Brian 703, maintain 4000 until Gina, clear for Iris runway 34 left approach.
1: Maintain 4000 until Gina, clear Iris 34 left, Ukrainian 703.
0: Delta 1103, reduce speed to 170 knots, maintain 170 knots until 70 ME. Contact Narita Tower, 1-35.
1: Reduce speed 170 knots until 70 ME, power 118-35, Delta 1103.
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0: Delta 1153, turn right heading 240.
1: Right heading 240, Delta 1053.

170 or greater until 7 DME, Narita Tower, 1-8-3-5, 1053.

0: Hello, Tokyo Approach, Finnair 73 Heavy, passing flight level 184 for flight level 150. Inbound left.
1: Finnair 73, Tokyo Approach, information Tango, runway 34 right, expect flight Zulu runway 34 right approach.
0: Information Tango, runway 34 right, and ILS Zulu, Finnair 73.
1: Finnair 73, clear via Supok Tango, arrival, maintain flight level 150.
0: Supok Tango, arrival, Finnair 73.
1: Finnair 73, be clear direct to peak, Papa Echo Alpha Kilo Sierra, distro maintain 6000.
0: This is a maintain 6000 and direct. Second point.
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0: Belk, direct Finnair 73.
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0: Okay, our first car is on 126 level 1-2-2-1-5-0. We have Capital.
1: Grand China 126 to Capital, runway 34, right clear, VX1, Tango, arrival. Cross Yuri Path, right level 150.
0: Cross Yuri Path, level 150, clear, from Tango, arrival, northbound 121.
1: Grand China 126, verify runway 34, right.
0: 34, right, right, John, 26.

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1: Japan 55, Tokyo approach runway 34 right, previous to box tango, arrival, maintain flight level 150.
0: Okay, runway 34 right, previous box tango, arrival, maintain 150, Japan 55.

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0: Orange China 126, flight heading 180, vector 2, Tamis, system maintain 9,000.
2: Heading 180, 9 Devon, Orange China 126.
3: Okay, approach, putting Kiva, Mother 501, inbound, good evening, Spanair 150, leaving 187.
0: Runway 501, Tokyo approach, konnichiwa, runway 34 right, expected Zulu runway 34 right approach. Previous swamp tango arrival, cross Zulu repass flight level 150.
3: Expected Zulu runway 34 right, follow swamp tango arrival, cross Zulu repass flight level 150, model 501.

0: Minya 73 Distro maintain 5000, maintain 5000 until the time is clear for the Zulu runway 34 right approach.
1: Minus 5000, keep 5000 until the time is clear ILS Zulu runway 34 right, Minya 73.

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1: Direct Big Sam, maintain flight over 150, Mongolia 531.
0: Orange China 126, below 10,000, maintain 250 knots.
1: Okay, 250 knots, below 10,000, China 126.

0: Minya 73, contact Tokyo radar 120 decimal 2.
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1: 120 decimal 2, Minya 73.
0: Orange China 126, turn right heading 190, contact Tokyo radar 120 decimal 2.
2: Heading 190, 120 to Orange China 126, thank you.
0: Japan 55, distro maintain 10,000, contact Tokyo radar 120 decimal 2.
3: 10,000, 1202, Japan 55.
4: Tokyo approach, Japan 809, descending level 240, information 0, require long 24 left.
0: Ramia S09R Tokyo approach, Russia runway 34 left, expect Iris runway 34 left approach, QBR route as Tango arrival, maintain flight level 2, port road.
4: Maintain flight level 240, route as Tango arrival, runway 34 left approach, Ramia S09R.
0: Mongolian 501, distro maintain 11,000.
5: Distro maintain 11,000, Mongolian 501.
0: Ramia S09R, report passing altitude.
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3: altitude. Passing flight level 276,
0: 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Samia S09, Russia now Rika directive Venus, distro maintain flight level 160. Rika directive
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0: 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Good afternoon, China Connect 101. Now this is Air France Level 241.
1: China Southern 8101, Tokyo Approach. Information Tango, runway 34 right. Expect Zulu runway 34 right approach.
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1: China Southern 8101, clear via Rutas Tango, arrival. Distro maintain flight level 160.
0: Rutas Tango, arrival, descent flight level 160, China Southern 8101.

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1: Passing flight level 270, Canada 8101.
0: Dinosaur 8101, Lata Narika, direct to Venus.
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0: Tamiya S09, descend to reach 11000 by Venus, cancel Venus speed restriction.
2: Descend 11000 for Venus, cancel speed restriction, Tamiya S09.
0: Mongolia 501, fly heading 180, vector to Temi system maintain 9000.
1: Fly heading 180, system maintain 9000, Mongolia 501.

0: Okay, Porsche engine on 640, final 12, right, 842, 40, information Tango.
1: Rangina 640, Tokyo approach, runway 34 right, clear via Rutas Tango, arrival instrument, flight level 180.
0: Runway 34 right, clear via Rutas Tango, arrival instrument, flight level 180, Rangina 640.
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3: Distro Maintenance 11000, direct to. Confirm the waypoint, China
1: Southern 8101. China Southern 8101, direct peaks, Papa Echo Alpha Kilo Sierra.
3: Roger, direct to peaks, descend 11000, China Southern 8101.
1: Range China 640, reclear direct to Venus.
0: Roger, 640, say again.
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0: Reclear direct to Venus, Roger, 640.
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3: Approach China Sound 81001, the weather request heading 020.
0: China Sound S101, Russia heading 020, approved.
3: Again, heading 020, China Sound 81001.
4: Okay, approach is on to 800, passing flight level 2903, descend to reach flight level 240 by Mama's information tango.
0: Tauka 800, Tokyo approach, runway 34, right clear via Ruta Tango, arrival, maintain flight level 240.
4: Ruta Tango, arrival, runway 34, right, and maintain flight level 240, Tauka 800.
0: Mongolia 501, contact Tokyo radar 120.2.
1: Tokyo radar 120.2, Mongolia 501, send off.
0: Tamiya S09, contact Tokyo radar 120.2.
2: 120.2, Tamiya S09.
0: China Southern 8101, report clear weather.
3: Report clear for weather, China Southern 8101, despite maintain current heading for another 20 rocket mile.
0: China Southern 8101, confirm I request correction. Correction. China Southern 8101, 20 miles, heading 020.
1: Approach China Southern 8101. Job. Approach China Southern 6400, cancel, confirm Venus restriction, please.
0: Orange China 6400, descend to reach 11000 by Venus, cancel Venus speed restriction.
1: Descend to reach 11000 by Venus, cancel Orange China 6400, thank you.
0: Stalker 800, reclear direct to Venus, descend to maintain flight level 150.
4: Declare Venus, descend to maintain 150, Stalker 800.

0: I'm Fred Davis. Good morning, and I see 1-0-0 has driver 2-9-2 for 2-4-0 by Mama. We have tackle.
1: Dynasty 1-0-0.

0: Hotel Capital, runway 34 right here, via Lutas Tango, arrival, maintain flight level 2, port row.
1: Runway 3, runway 34 right, Lutas, Tango, and then number 240, and
0: then 2100. Charlie Delta 81021, now clear for weather. Delta 81001, Delta, right heading 030.
1: Right heading 030, Delta 81001.

0: Approach, good afternoon, China 9 to 9, descending flight level 240, passing flight level 262, with information, Sierra.
1: China 9 to 9, Tokyo approach, runway 34 right, cleared by a route of Tango arrival, descend to maintain flight level 180.
0: Runway 34 right, route as Echo arrival, descending flight level 180, Air China 9 to 9.
1: Air China 929, descend to main position, cleared by a route as Tango arrival.
0: Cleared by a route as Tango arrival, Air China 929.
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2: weather.
1: Saokai 00, Raja, turn left heading 030, EJ speed 2257.
2: That heading 2, correction, that heading 030, speed 250, Saokai 800.
1: Orange line 640, turn left heading 010.
3: Heading 010, Juna 640.
1: Dynasty 100, descend maintain 12000.
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1: Starwalker 800, descend maintain 6000.
2: Maintain 6000, Starwalker 800.
5: Tokyo approach,
1: Philippine 434, Tokyo approach. Report altitude passing ground. Philippine 434, Raja, runway 34 right, cleared by a route as Tango arrival, descend to reach flight level 240 by Mama.
5: Runway 34 right, descend to reach Tango, descend to level 240 by Mama,
1: Philippine 434. Dynasty 100, fly heading 040, Victor 2, semi, descend maintain 6000.
4: Heading 040,

0: Aparte a 503 expect runway 34 right approach, cleared by S1 Tango arrival, maintain flight level 150.
1: Clear the sound for Tango arrival, inspect ice to Lu on a 34 right approach, maintain flight level 150, passing 503.
0: Tawaka 800, resume on navigation direct to Temi.
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0: 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Air China 929, fly heading 030 Victor to Timmy's, descend maintain 6000.
4: Heading 020, descending
0: 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Dynasty 100, turn left heading 020.
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0: Philippine 434, re-clear direct to Venus, descend maintain flight level 150.
5: Level
0: 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Tawaka 800, contact Tokyo radar 120, 202.
2: Tokyo radar 1202, Tawaka 800.

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0: Dynasty 100, contact 東京 radar, 120-02.
2: 1202, Dynasty
0: 100,
2: thank you,
0: Gray. 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Air China 929, turn left heading 010.
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1: Star Walker 314 Tokyo approach runway 34 right cleared by Lutas Tango arrival. Descend maintain flight level 170.
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0: Philippine 434, fly heading 030, Victor 2, Timmy, descend the main stem, 137. 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
0: 17,6,000, Philippine 434. Tower 314, be clear, direct to Venus.
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1: 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Report, altitude, passing ground.
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0: 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Descend to maintain flight level 150.
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2: Shimaru 1202, Antenna 9029, correct.
0: Okay. Filipin 428, re-clear direct of Venus, maintain flight level 150.
1: Direct
0: 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Alatea 503, fly heading 180, vector to Temis, descend maintain 9000.
3: Flying 180, descending 9000, Alatea 503.
0: Starwalker 314, descend maintain 13000.
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2: Heading 010, Philippine 434.
3: Tokyo approach, good afternoon, FPC 572, leaving file level 173, descending 150 by grip with information uniform.
0: FH 572, Tokyo approach, runway 34 right, cleared by S1, tango arrival, maintain flight level 150.
3: Roger, runway 34 right, cleared by S1, tango arrival, and maintain file level 150, FH 572.
0: Philippine 434, reduce speed to 230
2: knots. 230 knots, Philippine 434.
0: Starwalker 314, fly heading 020, vector to Temis, descend maintain 10,000.
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0: Philippine 434, contact Tokyo radar, 120.02.
2: 120.02,
0: Philippine 434. Star Walker 314, reduce speed to 250 knots.
3: Reduce speed 250, Star Walker 214.
4: Tokyo approach Juliet Alpha 16 Alpha Charlie, leaving flight level 260, descend to reach flight level 240 by Mammoth Information Uniform.
0: Juliet Alpha 16 Alpha Charlie, Tokyo approach, runway 34 right, cleared by a route as Tango arrival, descend maintain flight level 150.
4: Runway 34 right, cleared by a route as Tango arrival, descend maintain flight level 150, Juliet Alpha 16 Alpha Charlie.
0: Parataya 503, turn right heading 190.
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0: Parataya 503, contact Tokyo radar 120.02.
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3: Maintain 7,000,
0: Star Walker 214. Star Walker 314, reduce speed to 230
3: knots. Reduce speed to 230 knots, Star Walker 214.

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1: American 6-1, pop out Tokyo approach, runway 34 right, cleared by a spoke, tango arrival, descent to reach flight level 150 by Red Bull.
0: Okay, Roger 150 by Red Bull. 34 right, and
1: that was
0: a super
1: early.
0: What was the arrival
1: again
0: for
1: American 6-1 Papa, Spoke, Tango, arrival?
0: That's a super tango for
1: 6-1 Papa. American 6-1 Papa,
0: Spoke, Tango. Spoke, Tango,
1: 6-1 Papa. Philippine 428, reduce speed to 250. Philippine 428, reduce speed to 257.
2: We've seen that Philippine, Marjorie.
1: Starwalker 314, contact Tokyo radar, 120, Tsushima 2.
3: 1202, Starwalker 314.
1: Airbeach 572, fly heading 160, Victor 2, Temis, descend maintain 900,000.
4: Fly heading 160, descend 900,000, APT 572.
1: American 6-1 Papa, fly heading 250, Victor 2, Temis, descend to maintain 1,000.
0: Confirm heading 250, and descend to 1,000, mark 6-1 Papa.
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2: Descend and maintain 6000, Juliet Alpha 16 Alpha Charlie.
0: FH 572, reduce speed to 230 knots.
3: Reduce speed 230 knots, FH 572.
0: Juliet Alpha 16 Alpha Charlie, reduce speed to 250 knots.
2: Reduce speed to 250 knots, Juliet Alpha 16 Alpha Charlie.

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0: Airpage 572, turn right heading 180, descend maintain 67.
2: Turn right heading 180, sorry, second after airpage 572.
0: Airpage 572, descend maintain 6000.
2: Turn right heading 180, descend 6000, airpage 572.
0: Airpage 572 and traffic 223 O'clock, 15 miles eastbound, leaving 9600, climbing and climbing for 777.
2: Lazza, wrecking out airpage 572.
0: Okay, Paris, Bahamas, 604, Nova Gamma, traffic level 2 is 8, Bahamas, 704, Zero. Bahamas, 604, Torch approach, expect Iris Zulu, runway 34 right approach, QNH 29973.
3: IS
0: Zulu,
3: runway 34 right,
0: and QNH 29973, Bahamas, 604. Jet Alpha, 16 Alpha Charlie, turn left heading
4: 010. Turn left heading 010, Jet Alpha, 16 Alpha Charlie.
0: Alpha 604, cleared by a Lutas Tango arrival. Descent to reach flight level 240 by Mama.
3: Descent to reach level 240 by Mama. Lutas Tango arrival, 604.

0: JetAlpha 16 Alpha Charlie, contact Tokyo radar 120.2.
1: Airpage 572, turn right heading 200.
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0: Good afternoon, Tokyo Approach. You are 198, available 268, descend available 240 by Mama.
1: Eva 198, Tokyo Approach. Good afternoon. Expect direct Zulu, runway 34, right approach, QNH 29973.
0: QNH 29973 and request runway 34 left, due to performance.
1: Eva 198, Raja, runway 34 left, expect ILS, runway 34 left approach. Fly heading 050 vector to China.
0: Heading 050, expect ILS, runway 34 left, Eva 198, thank you.

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0: 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Runway 16 left, exit direct Zulu, runway 16 left approach.
1: Okay, I'll exit Zulu, runway 16 left, 504.
0: Virginia 604 and fly heading 050 vector 2 Jamie.
1: Okay, fly heading 050 vector 2 Jamie, Virginia 604.
0: Diva 198, runway change, runway 16 right, exit direct Zulu, runway 16 right approach.
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2: There Venus and Lutas, November arrival, Diva 198.
0: Thank you. Virginia 604, descend maintain flight level 150.
1: Maintain flight level 150, Virginia 604.
3: Tokyo approach, good afternoon, extend 802, maintain flight level 240, receive uniform.
0: Air Japan 802, Tokyo approach, runway change in progress, runway 16 left, expect direct Zulu, runway 16 left approach.
3: Understood, expect the ILS Zulu runway 16 left approach, extend 802.
0: Air Japan 802, cleared by Lutas Golf arrival, descend maintain flight level 150.
3: Cleared by the Lutas Golf arrival, descend and maintain flight level 150, extend 802.
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0: Tokyo 1198 heavy, request descent.
1: 1198, sorry, descend to maintain flight level 150.
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1: Parahenya 604, turn left heading 030, descend to maintain 10,000.
2: Nathan left heading 030, descend maintain 10,000, Parahenya 604.
1: Air Japan 802, re-clear direct to Vina. Air Japan 802, re-clear direct to Venus.
0: Re-clear direct to Venus. It's an accuracy. Tokyo 1198, due to the latest synchronous, unable, and then 2209 Venus.
1: 1198, no Venus speed restriction, normal speed.
0: Normal speed 198.

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1: Descend maintain 1,000 increase rate of descent until leaving flight level 150.
0: Eva 198, Eva 198, descend maintain 1,000.
1: Descend maintain 1,000.
0: Eva 198.

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1: Philippine 434, right heading 060, expect Iris Zulu, Jimmy, maintain 6000.
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1: EVA 199, EVA 198, right heading 020, vector 2, Astera, maintain 117.
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0: United 7, touch approach, runway changes in progress, runway 16 left, expect ILS Zulu, runway 16 left approach.
2: Expect ILS 16 left Zulu, United 7.
0: Orange Liner 128, descend via star to 9000.
3: Descend via star to 9000, Orange Liner 128.
0: United 7, clear via Spoke, Golf arrival.
2: Spoke Golf, United 7.
0: EVA 198, descend maintain 9000.
1: Descend maintain 9000, EVA
0: 198. Bahinia 604, turn left heading 340.
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0: United 7, flick clear direct to Gemini.
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0: EVA 198, turn left heading 340.
1: Left heading 340, EVA 198.
0: EVA 198 and traffic 11 o'clock, 5 miles northwest bound, leaving 7,400 into 6,000, about 320, another runway bound.
1: Copy, looking out, EVA 198.
0: Sure. Air Japan 802, descend maintain 6,000.
5: Descend maintain 6,000, Air Japan 802.
0: Air Japan 802 and fly heading 360, vector 2, Gemini, increased rate of descent.
5: Roger, fly heading 360 and say again the last airspan 802.
0: Airspan 802, increase rate of descent until reaching 6,000.
5: I will go, airspan 802.
0: All station torch approach, Narita Tunage 2972, Tunage 2972, and simultaneous parallel approaches to runway 16 left and right in progress.
3: Control
0: Tower,
3: Narita approach Orange Liner.
0: 128, cancel player speed restriction. 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
0: United 7, descend maintain 10,000.
2: Is that 10,000, United 7?
0: Okay, fine.

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0: Bohemia 604, resume on navigation direct to Gemini.
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1: We are tracking Gemini now, descend 4000, Bohemian 604.
0: Eva 198, regional navigation, direct to Astera, descend maintain 7000.
2: Sir, Astera, descend maintain 7000, Eva 198.
0: Eva 198, verified regional navigation, direct to Astera.
2: Evan, direct Astera, descend 7000, Eva 198.
1: Sierra Bohemian 604, can we resume normal speed?
0: Astera, call it again.
1: Bohemian 604, can we resume normal speed?
0: Bohemian 604, Russia, maintain 4000 until Gemini QFR is Zulu runway 16 left approach.
1: Okay, maintain 4000 feet until Gemini, and after Gemini clear for the LS Zulu approach, runway 16 left, Bohemian 604.
0: Air Japan Astra 2, regional navigation, direct to Gemini.
3: Resume my navigation, direct to Gemini. Air Japan Astra 2.
0: Orange China 128, fly heading 210, vector 2, Gemini, maintain 9000.
4: Heading 210, maintain 9000, Orange China 128.

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0: Ranchina 128, this is the maintain 6000.
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2: Okay, Bros, konnichiwa, Cathay 526, this is the maintain, which is descending for level 240 by Mammoth.
0: Cathay 526, okay, approach runway 16 left, expect a Zulu runway 16 left approach, QABR route as Golf arrival, this is the maintain, flight level 150.
2: Maintain for level 150 by the Rutas Golf arrival, ILS 16 left to Zulu, Cathay
0: 526. S1, S2, this is the maintain 4000, maintain 4000 until Zeming, QFR Zulu runway 16 left approach.
3: Descend to 4000, maintain 4000 till Zeming, clear the ILS Zulu runway 16 left approach, H-Pan 802.
0: United 7, this is the maintain 9000.
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0: 97. 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

0: 4000 until Jamming clear for IRS 0 runway 16 left approach on the general runway.
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1: United 838, Tokyo approach, runway 16 left, expect sight, Zulu runway 16 left approach, Gabriel Rutas, Golf, arrival, descend 19, flight level 150.
0: Alright, descend 19, level 150, ROTUS, arrival for the ILS, 6 left, Zulu, for United 838.
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2: 11835, Bohemian 604, good day.
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1: Okay, the circle level 10,000, reach by Copenhagen and cancel speed restriction. Cancel 5260.
0: United A38, recur direct to Copenhagen.
2: Direct to Copenhagen, United A38.
0: Eastbound A02, traffic 0 across 3 miles, southbound 5000, Boeing 787, Boeing 2 runway 16 right.
3: Eastbound A32.
0: United 7, diesel maintain 4000.
4: 4000, United 7.
5: Okay, so Johnny 4820, leaving Redbird 258, descending Redbird 240, information with me.
0: On Nippon 820, Tokyo approach, runway 16 left, QAVIA route as Golf, arrival, diesel maintain, flight level 150.
5: 16 left, QAVIA route as Golf, arrival, diesel maintain, flight level 160, on Nippon 820.
0: EVA 198, contact Narita Tower, by decimal 2.
2: Narita Tower 182, EVA 198, good day.
0: On Nippon A23, recur direct to Venus.
5: Recur direct to Venus, and confirm descent level 150 or 160, on Nippon A23.
0: On Nippon A23, diesel maintain flight level 150.
5: Diesel maintain level 150, on Nippon A23, thank you.
1: Confirm altimeter, please.
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1: Cathay 526, confirm altimeter for us.
0: Cathay 526, Narita QNH 2972.
1: 2972, Cathay 526, thanks.
0: Airspan A02, contact Narita Tower, Bombay Decimal 35.
3: Bombay 35, Airspan A02, bye bye.
0: United A3A, descend to reach 10,000 by Copenhagen, cancel Copenhagen speed restriction.
2: Alright, 10,000 at Copenhagen, cancel speed restriction, United A3A.
0: United 7, descend to reach 3,000 by March, QFR Zulu runway 16 left approach.
4: Okay, 3,000 by March, we are cleared the ILS Zulu 16 left approach, United 7.

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1: Heading 360, 10,000 for vectors, United 838.
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2: Say 6,000, present heading 526.

0: approach, Pacific 23, Model 2, 2-5, descending 1505, Roswell, we have information whiskey, request 16 right here for 4 months.
1: CP23, Tokyo approach, runway 16 right, expect a Zulu runway 16 right approach. KBR Lubra, November arrival, maintain flight over 150.
0: Maintain flight over 150, Lubra, November arrival, expecting out of Zulu 16 right, CP23.

0: All Nippon S20, fly heading 360, vector 2, final approach course, maintain 10,000.
1: Heading 360, maintain 10,000, all Nippon S20.
2: Cathay 526 is slowing down 210 knots.
0: Station Golis again.
2: Cathay 526 slowing down 210 knots.
0: Cathay 526, Russia, resume normal speed.
2: Normal speed, thank you, Cathay 526.

0: United 32 Tokyo approach, runway 16 left, expectaris Zulu, runway 16 left approach. Clear BS Sukhoi Golf arrival, maintain flight level 150. United 32 information, whiskey, expectaris Zulu, runway 16 left approach.
1: Okay, we'll get
0: the ILS Zulu 16 left for United States. Yep.
2: Cathay 526, Eastern maintain 3000.
0: Eastern maintain 3000, Cathay 526. United 32, re-clear direct to Gemini, Eastern maintain 6000.
1: Re-clear direct to Gemini, Eastern maintain 6000.
0: All Nippon, 820 turn, rest heading 340, descending maintain 6000.
2: Descending 340, descending 6000, 20.20.

0: Okay, for Telecom 135, Flavio 235, descend 150, let's go with you.
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0: 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Nippon 820, contact Tokyo Radar, 120.2.
2: Tokyo Radar, 120.2, Nippon 820.
0: Cathay 526, 4 miles from Shigune, turn left heading 190, clear for Zulu runway 16 left approach.
3: Left heading 190, clear for the ILS approach, Zulu runway 16 left, Cathay 526.
0: Onipon 135, increase rate of descent due to traffic.
2: Increase rate of descent, Onipon 135.
4: Tokyo approach, good morning, 23961, leaving platform 260, descending to 240,
0: this is Chan 39961, Tokyo approach, runway 16 left, via Lutas Golf arrival, maintain flight level 2, 4 throw.
4: Come on the arrival, Chan 39961.
0: This is Chan 39961, clear via Lutas Golf arrival, expect ILS Zulu runway 16 left approach.
4: It's left runway 16 left, ILS Zulu approach, Lutas Golf arrival, Chan 39961.
0: Cathay 526, contact Narita Tower, 1-35.
3: 1835, Cathay 526, thank you.
0: Hey.

0: Station 3964, now require directive Venus, instrument and flight level 180.
1: Station 2, flight level 180, Citroën 3961.
0: Station 3961, require directive Venus, instrument and flight level 180.
1: We clear directive Venus, Station 2, flight level 180, Citroën 3961.
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3: Okay, direct Gemini and continue descent 6000, 143.

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0: All station Tokyo approach, simultaneous parallel ILS approach, runway 16 left and right in progress. C-CHAN 39961, re-clear directive Copan, Decentral Maintain, flight level 150.
1: We clear directive Copan, descend to flight over 150, C-CHAN 39961.

0: Tokyo 4, Sekuta, Sumer, Beach 574, leaving 215, descending 150, X-ray.
1: Airpage 574, Tokyo approach, runway 16 left, clear BS bump, golf arrival, cross Guri pass flight level 150.
0: Runway 16 left, clear by your swamp, golf arrival, cross Guri 150, ELPG 574.
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1: 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All Nippon 135, contact Tokyo radar 120, decimal 2.
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1: 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GP23, contact Tokyo radar 120, decimal 2.
3: Radar 1202, decimal 23.
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0: Tokyo Control, calling Chihuahua Sun Shuttle 848, testing flight level 308, descending 340, stable by Mom.
1: Ocon Shuttle 848, Tokyo Approach, runway 16 left, expected Zulu runway 16 left approach, clear via Rutas Golf arrival.
0: Rutas Golf arrival, Isla Zulu 16 left approach, on Sun Shuttle 848.
1: Air pitch 574, reduce speed to 2, 5,000 knots, then distro maintain 13,000.
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1: Return 3961, final cross Copen at 10,000, cancel Copen speed restriction.
3: Okay, descent to 10,000, cancel Copen speed restriction, QH 2973, switch on 3961, thank you.
1: United 143, below 10,000, maintain 2, 50 knots.
4: That's 10,000, 250 on speed, United 143.
1: Hong Kong Shuttle 848, require direct to Venus, descend maintain flight level 150.
0: Direct Venus, descend flight level 150, Hong Kong Shuttle 848.

0: and Tokyo Approach, good afternoon. Indiana 104, passing flight level 160 for flight level 150 with information, X-ray.
1: Asiana 104, Tokyo Approach, runway 16 left, clear VS1 to Golf, arrival, cross Guri Pass, flight level 150.
0: Okay, runway 16 left, Guam Golf, arrival, cross Guri Pass, flight level 150, Asiana 104.

0: United 143, Tokyo approach.
1: Go ahead.
0: United 143, landing runway change, runway 34 right, expect that is Zulu runway 34 right approach.
1: Understand, changing back, ILS Zulu 34 right, United 143.
0: United 143, standby radar vector, contact Tokyo radar 120.2.
1: 120, decimal 2 for vectors, thank you.
0: All station Tokyo approach, runway change in progress, runway 34 right, expect that is Zulu runway 34 right approach. Xichang 39961, landing runway change, runway 34 right, expect that is Zulu runway 34 right approach.
1: Copy that, change runway 34 right, as Zulu, Sichuan 39961.
2: Airpeach 574, just confirm, cancel priority selection.
0: Airpeach 574, affirm and running runway change, runway 34 right, expect that is Zulu runway 34 right approach.
2: Thank you, XO 34 right, airpeach 574.
1: And approach Asiana 104, confirm our runway and thoughts.
0: Asiana 104, running runway change, runway 34 right, expect that is Zulu runway 34 right approach. Start Borso change, clear via Swamp Tango arrival.
1: Okay, clear via Swamp Tango arrival, ILS Zulu, runway 34 right, Asiana 104.

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0: 120.2, Sichuan 39961, bye bye.
1: Hey. Asiana 104, reduce speed to 250 knots and descent maintain 11,000.
0: Reduce speed 250 knots, then descent 11,000, Asiana 104.

Nippon A34 Tokyo approach, landing runway correction, runway change in progress, runway 34 right expected, Zulu runway 34 right approach. Nippon A34 clear via Lutas Tango, arrival, distance maintain flight level 150.

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0: 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All Nippon A34, descend via star to 11,000.

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1: You are close to the center, 123
0: Papa, Tokyo approach. Runway change in progress, runway 34 right, expect Zulu runway 34 right approach. Delta Alpha 123 Papa, clear via Ruta Tango arrival, this runway 10 flight will 150. Hong Kong Shuttle 848, reduce speed to 230 knots, contact Tokyo Radar 120.2.
2: Speed to 30.120.2, knots from Shuttle 848, you
0: know? Asiana 104, reduce speed to 220 knots.
3: Reducing speed to 220 knots, Asiana 104.

0: and approach Asiana 104, if able, because speed 225 knots.
1: Asiana 104, now descend via start to 10,000.
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1: Reducing speed 210 knots, Asiana 104.
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0: Thank you. Approach on for 1-8-3, leaving 169 and descend 150. Information Yankee.
1: 1-4-1-8,
0: Tokyo Approach, expect IRS number 34, left approach, will be a Lubura Echo Arrival.
1: Descent,
0: I expect IRS number 34, left clear view Lubura Echo Arrival. Descent by a status. Descent by a status 6000, on for 1-8.
2: Tokyo Approach, Park Island 332, you're leaving flat with 2-6-9-4-0-2-4-0-5-0,
1: and we have X-ray. Orange Liner 332, Tokyo Approach, runway change in progress, expect IRS number 34, right approach, Narita QNH 2979-73, information Yankee.
2: Alright, descend, expecting level 34 right, and we're going to check Yankee 2973.
1: Orange Liner 332, clear via router, Tango level, descend level 19, Tarbo 150.
2: Maybe a recent Tango arrival and descent level 150, confirm.
1: Orange Liner 332, affirm.
2: And a 150.
3: Tokyo Approach, Orange Liner 112,
4: runway 04150, X-ray. Orange Liner 116, Tokyo Approach, information, Yankee, Discovery, Kennedy, 2973, and W-16, okay, expected, Lulu, runway 34, right approach.
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0: 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On Nippon 834, Honda Tokyo Radar 120 decimal 2.
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0: Please. Teletrafa 123 Papa, descend the VIA star to 1-1000.
3: Descend the VIA star to 1-1000, 123 Papa.

0: por entrar en la 3-3-2, descendiendo en 1-3-1000.
1: Okay, descend a 1-3000, or descend a 3-3-2.
2: Good afternoon, Tokyo approach, United 33, we're at a 24-7 descending to reach Mama 24050.
0: United 33, Tokyo approach, runway change in progress, expected to do runway 34, right approach, United 29-73, information Yankee.
2: Alright, we'll grab Yankee and we'll expect the ILS Zulu to 34 right, United 32. United 33, clear via Rutas Tango arrival.
0: Great Alpha 123 Papa, Sirius B2, 220 knots.
3: Yes, 220 knots, 123 Papa.
1: Range line 116 on the Tokyo approach, 124, channel 4.
3: 1244, range line 124. Tokyo approach, range line 112, leading 1. Okay, I'm descending 12,
0: Range liners 112, Tokyo approach.
1: Yes, and speak with your drift to Elga, return in 6000.
0: United 33, Tokyo approach.
2: Go ahead.
0: United 33, due to control purpose, device number 34 left, except IS number 34 left approach, and device clear via routers, echo arrival, maintain turbo 150.
2: Maintain flight level 150 cleared via the routed echo arrival for the ILS 16 left, United 33.

0: All stations Tokyo and abroad, simultaneous parallel ISS position number 34 Russian by time progress.
1: We're passing 260 for 240, squawk 3550.
0: Beta Bay 320, runway has been changed. Expect a Zulu runway 34 right approach. Narita Kunis 2973, information Yankee.
1: Greater Bay 320, radar contact, altimeter 29 and decimal 73. Confirm the runway again, please.
0: Beta Bay 320, expected Zulu runway 34 right approach.
1: ILS Zulu runway 34 right approach, Beta Bay 320, so route has Tango arrival.
0: Beta Bay 320, affirm routers, clear their routers, Tango arrival, is in the maintain, 1-0-1-6-0. Beta Bay 320, clear via routers, Tango arrival, is in the maintain, Tango 160.
1: Descend and maintain level 160, route at Tango arrival, ILS Blue runway 34, Beta Bay 320.
0: Beta Bay 320, confirm, expected Zulu number 34, Romeo approach.
1: ILS Zulu, let's play 34 right, 34 Romeo, Beta Bay 320.
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0: United 33, descend and maintain, 1 beta jump.
3: Descend and maintain 13, 13,000, United 33.
4: Tokyo approach at beach 504, leaving fire level 260, 10-5, 240 by Mammoth, information Yankee.
0: Yeah, beach 504, Tokyo approach, runway 34 right, clear via routers, Tango arrival, descend and maintain, level 150.
4: Routers, Tango arrival, runway 34 right, routers, maintain, descend and maintain, fire level 150, yeah, beach 504.
0: Yeah, beach 504, report speed.
4: Speed of 300, airbase 504.
0: Airbase 504, at our video speed 270 knots.
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0: United 33, descend to reach 8,000 by Aqua.
3: Descend to reach 8,000 by Aqua, United 33.
0: Airbus 528 fly heading 240, vector to 10 minutes, descend and maintain 8,000.
5: Heading 240, descend and maintain 8,000, Airbus 528.
0: Beta Bay 320, descend and maintain 13,000.
1: Nippon
6: 27.7
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0: Good day.
7: Tokyo approach, good afternoon, Korean Air 25, approach Mammoth, descending 205, Mammoth with X-ray.
3: Tokyo United 33, we're out of 150 for Aqua at 8,000.
1: United
5: United 33 Tokyo radar.
0: Yeah, please 528 contact Tokyo radar. Action, descend and maintain 7000 contact Tokyo radar 120.2.
5: Descend and maintain 7000 contact radar 1202 APG 528.
0: Yeah, please 504, video speed 250 knots.
4: Video speed 250, APG 504.
0: Korean 2125, descend and maintain, Taribo 150.
7: Disapply 150, Korean S15.
5: Motor standby, Delta, CS4, INS runway 34, let's approach.
1: Zandarit, Algarve, 4000.
0: Beta Bay 320, descend via star 21000.
1: 34 left, approach.
4: Descend via the star 11000, Greater Bay 320.
8: Tokyo Ambro, Japan 9680, leaving by the way
0: 162, descend by 150, by reaching home X-ray.
5: Japan
8: 860,
1: Tokyo approach Jamian 815, descending flight level 240 by Mamas.
0: Jamian Air 815, Tokyo
5: approach, United 33,
1: Jamian 815, Tokyo approach,
3: Jamian
0: Air 815, expedited Zulu, number 34, right approach, Narita QNH 29973, information Yankee.
1: Runway 34, right, confirm the arrival of Jamian 815.
0: Jamian Air 815, clear via routers, Tango, arrival, descend and maintain, Tango
5: 150.
7: Approach Korea near 25, cleared by Lutas Tango arrival, then descend flight level 150.
0: Korea 2125, affirm Lutas Tango arrival, maintain Taribo 150.
7: Copy, Korea 225, thank you.
0: Beta Bay 320, contact Tokyo radar 120.2.
4: 120.2,
5: United
4: 79
0: Bohemia 608 Tokyo approach, runway has been changed. Expedited Zulu, runway 34,
3: right
0: approach,
3: United 2973. Request direct to Elgar, United 33.
1: Running change, inspector, runway 34, right, heading 29.173,
0: we'll get to the United 0. Bohemia 608, clear via routers, Tango, arrival, is now maintained, Taribo 150.
4: Descend, 6000, 6000, United 79.
5: Japan 8680, descend by your star to 10,000.
9: Descend by your star 10,000, Japan 8680.
7: Approach coordinates 125, we can succeed.
0: Good job.On Nippon 812, Tokyo Approach, report altitude.
5: United 79 at Richard Expo, Elgar, descent 10,000.
9: Direct Elgar down to 6,000, United
0: 79. On Nippon 812, Expetaris Zulu, number 34, right approach,
5: 7,993,
3: descent by Zulu. December 9,000, another 106.
0: Yeah, please, 504, contact Tokyo Vega,
3: Descend to reach 4,000 by Elgar, clear to the ILS 34 left approach, United 33.
0: This is Tokyo approach 1244, check your frequency. Shame air 815, descend to reach 8,000 by Aquos.Same air 815, contact Tokyo approach 127.7.
9: Tokyo approach 127.7, 815.
5: United 33, Richard Victor, China, maintain 4,000, China, clear for IAVX runway 34, left approach.
3: Clear direct to China. Maintain 4,000, clear for the ILS to 34, left approach, United 33.
9: Tokyo approach, Xiaomi 815, descending 8,000.
5: Xiaomi
0: 815, Xiaomi 815, Xiaomi 815, Xiaomi
10: 815,
7: Tokyo approach, Japan 746, maintain 5024.
5: Japan 8680, contact Tokyo radar
0: 1204. Tokyo approach, number 34, right, clear via Ruta, Tango, Raibao, Sendal maintain, Taribo 150.
7: Number 34, right, clear via Ruta, Tango, Raibao, Sendal maintain,
5: Taribo 150. Air Canada, please contact Narita, 118.2,
10: 118.2, Air Canada 3, good day.
11: Tokyo approach, good afternoon, on the pan 806, leaving flight level 265, 240 by Mama, information, Zulu copy.
0: On Nippon 806, Tokyo approach, number 34, right, clear via Ruta, Tango, Raibao, descend and maintain, Taribo 150.
11: Runway 34 right, cleared by a recent Tango arrival, DCM 57150, all upon 8-0-6.
0: All Nippon 812, descend of the air start, the 11,000.
11: 10,000,
0: Cathay 504, reduce speed to 240 knots.
11: Reduce speed 240 knots, Cathay 504.

0: Japan Air 746 will you speak to 240 knots?
1: United
2: 7
1: Niner
2: 4
1: 10 3
2: Mostars
1: by Elgar, ESO, ILS,
2: jump 54, expand approach. Cross Elgar and 4000, cleared ILS 3-4, left approach, United 7.
0: All Nippon 806 to approach.
3: Yeah,
0: Nippon 806. All Nippon 806 due to control purpose. Device number 34 left. Expect ILS number 34 left approach. Device clear via routers. Echo arrival.
1: Maintain United 33 traffic 12 position. Traffic 12 position. Traffic 12
3: position.
4: Traffic 12 position. Traffic 12 position.
0: Traffic 12 position. Traffic 12 position. Traffic 12 position. Traffic 12 position. Traffic 12
1: position. Traffic 12 position. Traffic 12 position. Traffic 12 position. Traffic 12 position. Traffic 12 position. Traffic 12 position. Traffic
0: 12 position. Traffic 12 position. Traffic 12 position. Traffic 12 position. Traffic 12 position. Traffic
1: 12 position. Traffic 12 position. Traffic 12 position. Traffic 12 position. Traffic 12 position.
0: Traffic 12 position. Traffic 12 position. Traffic 12 position. Traffic 12 position. Traffic 12 position. Traffic 12 position. Traffic 12 position. Traffic 12 position. Traffic 12 position. Traffic 12 position. Traffic 12 position. Traffic 12 position. Traffic 12 position. Traffic 12 position. Traffic 12 position. Traffic 12 position. Traffic 12 position. Traffic 12 position. Traffic
1: 12 position. Traffic 12 position. Traffic 12 position. Traffic 12 position. Traffic 12 position. Traffic 12 position. Traffic 12 position. Traffic 12 position. Traffic 12 position. Traffic 12 position. Traffic 12 position. Traffic 12 position. Traffic 12 position. Traffic 12 position. Traffic 12 position.
3: Traffic 12 position. Traffic 12 position. Traffic 12 position. Traffic 12 position. Traffic 12 position. Traffic 12 position.
0: Onipon 812, Afan, and Conda, Tokyo Radar, 120, decimal 2.
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0: Afan, Conda, what's the name? 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Cathay 504, descend via star to 11,000.
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0: Cathay 504, Narita QNH, 2973 inches.
3: 2973, Cathay 504.
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5: 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Approach 246, Cleveland Level 1, 5, 0, 5, 0, 5, 0, 5, 0, 5, 0, 5, 0, 5, 0, 5, 0, 5, 0, 5, 0, 5, 0, 5, 0, 5, 0, 5, 0, 5, 0, 5, 0, 5, 0, 5, 0, 5, 0, 5, 0, 5, 0, 5, 0, 5, 0, 5, 0, 5, 0, 5, 0, 5, 0, 5, 0, 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
1: Oh, Nippon 494, Tokyo Approach, runway 34 right, clear the
3: Tokyo Approach, American 61,
4: 15, 0, descending, 15, 0, descending, 15, 0, descending, 15, 0, descending, 15, 0, descending, 15, 0, descending, 15, 0, descending, 15, 0, descending, 15, 0, descending, 15, 0, descending, 15, 0, 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
3: Supac Tango for ILS Zulu, one six right, American 61.
0: DC 46 Victor Victor Bixpen, descend to reach 1000 by Bixpen.
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0: Yami ya, A15 Victor Victor.
1: Nippon A06, Tokyo Approach, 127, decimal 7.
3: Just
0: to call you today on the passenger. Nippon 11, descend to reach 4000 by Elga, clear to fly, descend to reach 4, let's touch on.
5: 4000 by Elga, clear for IAS, runway 34, left approach, only Nippon 11.
3: Tokyo approach, whatever it changes, 521, descend to level 24 there, back from Mama.
1: Hana Eastern 521, Tokyo Approach, report straight in altitude. Amiya A15, Tokyo Approach, 241. Hana Eastern 521, Zulu, number 34, right
6: approach, Narita QNH, 2973, Zulu, 9000. Sorry, 34, right, altitude setting is 2973, Zulu, for the next
0: 521.
1: 9934,
6: descend of VS, 1000 feet, descend at 34.
1: China Eastern 521, clear the routers, Tango, level, descend at maintain, Tarbo 150.
6: Routers, Tango, level, 10 minutes, 1501, 10 minutes, 1501.

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3: 120.0.
2: 1834 left 2. And we are from the echo arrival, descend 11,000, Crania
3: 709. Jamia A15, did you speak to 190, the official list of Gina, meaning Hotel Santil, Gina, here to go, are you ready to come with people in Saturday?
2: For the airlines runway
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1: descend 2430. APT 356, look out cross, expect Zulu, number 34 right approach, Narita QNH 2973, clear via router, Tango, arrival.
0: Clear via router, Tango, arrival, and inspect Zulu, 34 Romeo, APT 356, clear Zulu.
2: Japan
1: 8 0 2
0: 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0 15 0 15 0 15 0 15 0 15 0 15 0 15 0 15 0 15 0 15

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1: Reduce speed to 210 knots, Queen Air
2: 7-1-1.
3: Correction, that is 6, flight level 18.4 to 150, Julie.
4: United assist of the approach, number 34, right, clear the air from Tango Alpha.
3: Swamp Tango arrival 34, right, that is 6.
5: Book out protocol.
6: Target approach, so it's all
7: Tokyo approach, good afternoon, South Korea, Asia to descend flight level 240 by Mamas and Bay for Meijing.
1: Descend to reach 4000 by Elgar, Queen Air
4: 7-1-1.
7: Apache flight level 262, descend flight level 240.
4: Savoka 802, expatriate Zulu, runway 34, right approach, clear via Brutus, Tango, Rebo, 1719, Tarbo 150.
7: Luta Tango for ISL, Lulu runway 34, right approach. Then descend flight level 150, Elgar.
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4: via star to 1000.
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6: Tokyo approach, only from 1254, Grassano, giving 2004, 150, Inmesh of Zulu.
4: Grassano, only from 2154, Tokyo approach,
6: number 34, right, clear via Trump, Tango, arrival. Number 34, right, clear via Trump, Tango, arrival, 2154.
4: Only from 2154, reduce the speed of 250 knots, so are

0: Descend via star 1010,000, Oricon 21540, descend via star 1010,000, Oricon 21540.
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0: Tokyo Approach, JP2989, leaving to Osaka 172, descending 1-5-0-3-2, look at running number 34 left is
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1: It's gonna be a start to 11,000.
0: Nine
1: nine nine nine nine nine nine nine
2: nine nine nine nine nine nine nine nine nine nine nine nine nine nine nine nine nine nine nine nine nine nine nine nine nine nine nine nine
0: nine nine nine nine nine nine nine nine nine nine nine nine nine nine nine nine nine nine nine nine nine nine nine nine nine nine nine nine nine nine nine nine nine nine nine nine
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0: Descend spring 452, reduce speed to 260 knots, what is?
2: Now maintain 250, descend spring 452.
0: Descend spring 452, Russia maintain 250 knots.
2: Maintain 250, descend spring 452.
0: 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Japan 736, contact Tokyo radar 120.2.
1: 1202, Japan 736.
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4: Beijing descend, radar 120.2, Japan 408.
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1: 18.2, Queen 07.
2: All info on advance six, reduce P22 30 knots, and east to maintain 11,000.
1: P22 30 knots, 11,000, 8-1.

Tango, arrival runway 34 right, 717.

0: Bonnie,
1: Alaska, reduce the speed of 250 knots to 20. Reduce the speed of 250 knots to
0: less than
2: 21. United 8 speed,
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1: Clear direct to Elgar, descend to reach 4,000 feet by Elgar, United 837.
0: This is 29, runway 24 right, arrive at traffic, 7 o'clock, 4 miles, northbound, 6,005 data, 0.787.
2: Working out, this is 29.
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4: Vika, direct to Vina.
0: Japan 708, direct to Vina. United 837, after Elba, direct to Vina. Cross Elba, headquarters.
5: Clear for IGF, number 3, for example. After Elgar, clear direct to Gina. Cross Elgar at 4,000 feet. Clear for the ILS, runway 34, left approach, United 837.
4: So cross flight is 1105, descend is flight 150 by 3, now passing flight 169, now with IPA.
0: This is
4: the next area 11 so far, so here's the old stand with T4Y, clear the Tango arrival. Okay, 34YK,
0: clear the Tango arrival, 01105. This is 214, contact Tokyo radar, 120.02.
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2: Good afternoon, Senior 223, Tokyo approach, information Alpha, UNH 2972, expect IELS runway 34 left approach, clear via, from Echo, arrival.
1: Okay, information Alpha 2972, expect 34 left, from Echo, arrival, Senior 223.
2: All informated one, Lee cleared direct to China, from China Quarterdown, clear for IELS runway 34 left approach.
3: Direct to China, China 4000, clear for IELS runway 34 left approach, only for white one.
2: Asia 1105, contact Tokyo radar 120.2.
4: Contact Tokyo radar 120.2, Jeju 1105.
5: Tokyo approach, Japan Air 7, leading flight level 227 for flight level 150 by left 4, information Alpha.
2: Japan Air 7, Tokyo approach, Tango 34 right, clear via support, Tango arrival.
5: Japan Air 7, runway 34 right, clear via support, Tango arrival, Japan Air 7.
2: Japan Air 67, descend to reach quarter down by Tolga, cross proxy, after below, 9000.
5: 4000 by Elga, approach at the below 9000, Japan Air 67.

0: Japan 7th right, correction, comply with B, not restriction. Japan 7th right, contact Tokyo radar, 130 stage 102.
1: 130, Japan 7th right,
2: 250
3: right, Japan 7th right. Here 223, camera maintain
4: 1-1-3. Approach HAO 117, approaching Kurip, maintain power level 150, information IPA.
2: Cesia
4: 1171, Tokyo Approach, Tango 25, clear via Tango arrival. Cesia 1171,
2: reduce speed to 240,
4: Tango 25, clear via Tango arrival. Reduce speed to 240, less Cesia 1171.

0: Japan 750 Tokyo Approach, runway 34 right clear via route as tango, arrival, disrument 10 flight level 150.
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2: 6 7 1 5 0 1 5 0 1 5 0 1 5 0 1 5 0 1 5 0 1 5 0 1 5 0 1 5 0 1 5 0 1 5 0 1 5 0 1 5 0 1 5 0 1 5 0 1 5 0 1 5 0 1 5 0 1 5 0 1 5 0 1 5 0 1 5 0 1 5 0 1 5 0 1 5 0 1 5 0 1 5 0 1 5 0 1 5 0 1 5 0 1 5 0 1 5 0 1 5 0 1 5 0 1 5 0 1 5 0 1 5 0 1 5 0 1 5 0 1 5 0 1 5 0 1 5 0 1 5 0 1 5 0 1 5 0 1 5 0 1 5 0 1 5 0 1 5 0 1 5 0 1 5 0 1 5 0 1 5 0 1 5 0 1 5 0 1 5 0 1 5 0 1 5 0 1 5 0 1 5 0 1 5

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1: Tokyo approach on Nippon 847, flight level 150 with Alpha, request number 34, due to performance.
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1: 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Tokyo Pro, Japan 712, leaving fighter 27, descending fighter 2405 hours with Alpha.
0: Japan 712, Tokyo approach, runway 34 right, clear via Ruta Tango arrival, descend maintain flight level 150.
1: Runway 34 right, clear via Ruta Tango arrival, descend flight level 150, Japan 712.
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0: All station, Tokyo approach, pilot report, wind shear, runway 34 right, final.10 knot gain below 500 feet, reported by Boeing 787 1 minute ago.

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0: Japan 750, descend via star 2, 1,000.
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0: requesting left.
2: Information Bravo.
0: It is Bravo Air Canada 5. Supac Echo Arrival IA 34 left Air Canada 5.
1: Japan 3006 descend via star 211,000.
0: Japan 3006 descend via star
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1: 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Japan 3006.
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0: オリコン8476、カメラ
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3: Japan 740, Tokyo Approach, Runway 34, Right Clear via Route as Tango, Arrival, Distro maintain flight level 150.
2: Japan 740, Runway 34, Right Clear via Route as Tango, Arrival, Distro maintain flight level 150.
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0: Took the approach of engine runner 426, passing 28X, 240Y Mama, information level.
1: Orange runner 426, Tokyo approach, Narita QNH 2973, expect RS Zulu runway 34, right approach.
0: No, expect RS Zulu 34, right, Narita QNH 2973, Orange runner 426.
1: Orange runner 426, clear via Rutas Tango arrival, visual maintain for level 150.
0: Clear the Lucas Tango Arrival, extend the flight level 150, Orange Runner 426.
1: Clear
2: 223, contact tower 118, Rational 2. Hold on,
3: Clear Tokyo Approach, Cornell 551, Monitor Greg Gurit, descending 150, information here. Monitor Cornell
1: 551, Tokyo Approach, information Delta, QNH 2973.
3: Number 34 right, clear the Tango arrival. 2973, we will check Delta, drop Tango arrival, I had a 34 right, 5-5.

0: Tokyo Control, Alaska 823, descending flight level 220, level lessor 150.
1: Confirm,
0: we have information Delta, Alaska 823.
1: Alaska 823,
0: runway 34 right, via Triple Tango arrival, Alaska 823.
2: The approach is 51, leaving the flyover line call, standing driver 150, information Charlie. Request of landing runway 34, vector due to performance.
1: Japanese 31, landing runway 34, left, ILS runway 34, left approach, clear via Lucra, echo arrival.
2: Landing runway 34, left, ILS runway 34, left approach, clear via Lucra, echo arrival, this is from.
1: Japanese 740, flyer heading 020.
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2: 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Honey
0: 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Descend 9 Yasta to 9 Yasta.
2: Descend via the star of the minor
3: south. Descend via the star of the minor south. Descend via the star of the minor south. Descend via the star of the minor
1: south. Descend via the star of the minor south. Descend via the star of the minor south. Descend via the star of the minor south. Descend via the star of the minor south. Descend
3: via the star of the minor south. Descend via the star of the minor south. Descend via the star of the minor south. Descend via the star of the minor
2: south. Descend via the star of the minor south. Descend via the star of the minor south. Descend via the star of the minor south. Descend via the star of the minor south. Descend via the star of the minor south. Descend via the star of the minor south. Descend via the star of the minor south. Descend via the star of the minor south. Descend via the star of the minor south. Descend via the star of the minor south. Descend via the star of the minor south. Descend via the star of the minor south. Descend via the star of the minor south. Descend via the star of the minor south. Descend via the star of the minor south. Descend via the star of the minor south. Descend via the star of the minor south. Descend via the star of the minor south. Descend via the star of the minor south. Descend via the star of the minor south. Descend via the star of the minor south. Descend via the star of the minor south. Descend via the star of the minor south. Descend via the star of the minor south. Descend via the star of the minor south. Descend via the star of the minor south. Descend via the star of the minor south. Descend via the star of the minor south. Descend via the star of the minor south. Descend via the star of the minor south

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0: Cathay 520, Russia, cross Venus at speed 230 knots.
1: Venus, speed 230, thanks. Cathay 520.
0: Korean 551, turn right heading 260.
2: Heading 260, Korean 551.
0: Turning 556, right heading 250, vector 2, TEMI system maintain 6000.
3: Heading 250, descent maintain 6000, 95000.
0: Korean 551, regional navigation direct to TEMI system maintain
2: 7000. Regional navigation direct to TEMI system 7000, Korean 551.
0: Korean 551, contact Tokyo radar 120.2.
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0: Runway 556, contact Tokyo radar, 120, decimal 2.
1: 120, decimal 2 now, County 556, to you.
0: Hey.
2: Traffic right ahead, same direction, 7500, 1000, retreating above you, 1747, people like you.

0: Tokyo approach, good afternoon, it's Dynas C104, just past the final 290, descending 240 at Mammoth, and we have information, Bravo.
1: Dynas C104, Tokyo approach, information, Delta, runway 34, right clear via Rutas Tango, arrival, descend maintain, flight level 180.
0: Descend to flight 180 at Rutas Tango arrival, and we'll pick up the new race, Dynas C104.
1: Dynasty 104, expect at Zulu runway 34 right approach. Descend maintain flight level 180.
0: Descend to flight 180, and we're expecting the ILS Zulu 34 right, Dynasty 104.

0: your approach about a 774, reaching 240 with Bravo.
1: Japan 774, Tokyo approach, information, echo, runway 34 right, clear via Ruta Sango, arrival, distance maintain, flight level 180.
0: Descent 180, Ruta Sango, arrival, we check in for Japan 774.
1: Japan 774, verify runway 34 right.
0: 34 Romeo, Japan 774.
1: Thank you.

0: All Nippon Niner 2 Zero D Zero Maintain Flight Level 150 Cancel Venus All Restriction。
1: Japan 774,
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2: Japan 774, Direct to Venus, Say again, Amata.
0: Japan 774, Distro Maintain Flight Level 150, Cancel Venus, All Restriction.
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0: NSC-104, re-clear direct to Temis. Descend and maintain 5,000. Maintain 5,000 until Temis clear for Zulu runway 34 right approach.
1: Direct to Temis, maintain 5,000 until established, and then we are cleared. The Isla Sulu for 34 right approach, NSC-104.

0: Japan 774, this is Cerro Maintain 12000.
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0: 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Maintain 5000 until semi-square first, Zulu runway 34 right approach.
2: December 5000, 5000 to semi-square first, Zulu runway 34 right approach, Nippon 9920.

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0: Japan 774, descend and maintain 5,000. Maintain 5,000 until semi-secure for Zulu runway 34 right approach.
1: 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Maintain 5,000 until clear for ILS Zulu runway 34 right approach.

0: Okay, first Japan Air 57, leading negative 201, descend for hours 150, right underground. Information echo.
1: Japan 57, Tokyo approach, runway 34 right, expect Iris 0, runway 34 right approach.
0: Runway 34 right, expect Iris 0, runway 34 right, Japan 57.
1: Japan 57, recreate directly, same is maintain flight level 150.
0: Confirm. Japan Air 57, direct for Semi, descend maintain, flight level 150.
1: Japan 57, affirm,

0: Dynasty 104, reduce speed to 190 knots, maintain 190 knots until 10 DME. Contact Narita Tower, Bombay Decimal 35.
1: 190 knots until 10 DME, reducing speed now, and over the tower, 1183 for Dynasty 104, thanks, good day.
0: Hey.
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3: Tokyo West 80, extend flexible 183 for flexible 150.
0: VSSSRO Tokyo Approach, Information Echo, Runway 34 Right, Expect Alice Zulu, Runway 34 Right Approach. Clear VS Zupok Tango, Arrival, Maintain Flight Level 150.
3: Maintain Flight Level 150, 2 back, 2 back, 2 back, 2 back.

0: Japan 57, this is maintain 1-1000.
1: Japan 1-1000, Japan 57.
0: I 676 Tokyo approach, runway 34 right clear via route as tango arrival, distance maintain flight level 180.
2: Runway 34 right, route as tango arrival, distance 180, time.

0: Sabaya 57, report speed.
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0: Sabaya 57, Raja, maintain 270 knots or greater until further advice.
1: Maintain 270 knots or greater until further advice, Sabaya 57.
0: WestJet 80, fly heading 210 vector to Temis. Descend main 10, 1000.
1: 1-1000, heading 210 vector.
0: WestJet 80, correction, fly heading 240 vector to Temis. Maintain 1000.
1: 240,
0: 1-1000. Thai 676, descend main 10, flight level 160. Japan Air 774, contact Light Tower, 11835.
1: 11835, Japan Air 774.
2: Tokyo approach Japan Air 785 leading incredible 178, descending incredible 150 with echo.
0: Japan Air 785 Tokyo approach, runway 34 right, cleared by Yarugura Tango arrival, descend to reach flight level 150 by Bagra.
2: Runway 34 right, cleared by Yarugura Tango arrival, descend to reach flight level 150 by Bagra, Japan Air 785.
0: Sky 676, re-clear direct to JAL.
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0: pick up is about six foot in front of it, 274. Each different is about how much? You have a goal.
1: Sapaya 8664, Tokyo approach, runway 34 right, cleared by Yaruta's Tango arrival, descent reach flight level 240 by Mama.
0: Sapaya 8664, runway 34 right, clear Yaruta's Tango arrival, descent reach 240 by Mama.

0: Japan Air 57, descend maintain 5000, maintain 5000 until Timis. Clear flight Zulu, runway 34 right approach.
1: Descend maintain 5000, maintain 5000 until Timis. Clear flight Zulu, runway 34 right approach, runway 57.
0: Japan Air 57, below 10,000, maintain speed 250 knots.
1: 0.2507
0: Japan Air 785, fly heading 27 caution, fly heading 280 vector to Temis, descend maintain 6000.
1: Heading 280,
0: descend 6000, Japan 785. WestJet 80, turn right heading 260.
2: WestJet on the heading 1780.
0: Thai 676, descend maintain 10,000.
1: Maintain 10,000, Thai 676.
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0: 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Descend maintain flight level 150.
2: CX Jaret, descend flight level 150, Japan Air 8664.

0: Thai 6763, at the same time, left heading 020.
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0: Japan Air 061, Tokyo approach, runway 34 right, cleared by Yarugura Tango Arrival, maintain flight level 150.
1: Runway 34 right, cleared by Yarugura Tango Arrival, maintain level 150, Japan Air 061.
0: Thai 676, digit speed 230 knots, contact Tokyo radar 120.2.
2: Thai 676, 120, decimal 2. 120, 120. Orange line, 632, Liquid Air Direct Venus. Liquid Air, Venus, Orange Line, 632. Japan Air 866, reduce speed to 250 knots. Liquid 250, Japan Air 662. Japan Air 785, turn right heading 300, reduce speed to 230 knots.
0: Right heading 300, 0230, Japan Air
2: 75.
0: Japan Air 8664, right heading 040, vector to Temis, descend maintain 11,000.
2: Heading 040, descend 11,000, Japan Air 8664.
0: Japan Air 664, confirm heading 040.
2: Heading 040 and descend 11,000, Japan Air 8664.
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2: T230, descend 10,000, Japan Air 8664.
0: Victor Papa Bravo Mike Hotel, fly heading 040, Victor to Temis, descend maintain 12,000.
1: Descend maintain 12,000, heading 040, Victor Papa Hotel.
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1: Orange Liner 632, Raja, fly heading 050, vector to Timis, descend maintain 12000.
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1: Orange Liner 632, reduce speed to 250 knots.
0: Reduce 250 knots, Orange Liner 632.
1: Orange Liner 800, Liquid Air Direct to Big Sense, descend maintain 11000. Japan Air 8664, turn left heading 350, descend maintain 6000.
2: Heading 350, descend 6000, Japan Air 8664.
1: Victor Papa Bravo Mike Hotel, turn left heading 020, descend maintain 6000.
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1: Left heading 030, descend maintain 6000, Orange Line 632.
0: Japan Air 8664, contact Tokyo Radar, 120-02.
2: 120-02, Japan Air 8664, great.
0: Great.

0: Go Capital Japan at 65, good afternoon, leaving Wamena 1, standing 150, new entrance, Echo.
1: Japan at 65, touch approach, QNH 29 73, runway 34 right, cleared by Yarugura, Tango arrival, descent to reach flight level 150 by Bagra.
0: 150 by Bagra and Rubla, Tango arrival, second before that?
1: Japan at 65, runway 34 right, QNH 29 73.
0: Thank you, runway 34R29973,
1: Orange Liner 632, turn left heading 020, reduce speed to 230 knots.
2: Left heading 020, reduce speed to 230, Orange Liner 632.
1: Japan Air 06, position Japan Air 061, fly heading 210, Victor to Timis, descend maintain 6000.
0: Heading 210, 6000, Japan Air 061.

0: Japan Air 061 reduce speed to 210 knots.
1: 210 knots, Japan Air 061. Tokyo approach, runway 450, descending level 340.
0: Sasai 450, Tokyo approach, expect Iris Tsuru, runway 34 right approach, cleared by air, Lutas, Tango arrival, descend to reach flight level 240 by Mamas.
1: Descend to reach level 340 by Mamas, cleared for the Lutas, Tango arrival, expecting Iris Tsuru, 34 right, descending 450.
0: Orange Liner 800, reduce speed to 230 knots.
2: 230 knots, Orange Liner 800.
0: Sasai 450, Liquid Air Direct Venus, descend maintain flight level 190.
1: Correct, Venus, descend maintain follow 100, Charlie 450.
0: Orange Liner 632, turn left heading 360.
3: Message 360, Orange Liner 632.
0: Japan Air 061, turn right heading 260.
4: Flight 260, Japan Air 061.
0: Japan Air 65, Liquid Air Direct Sofia, descend maintain 9000.
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2: Okay, Hunter, good afternoon, Donna C126, approaching spot with Q40.
0: Donna C126, Tokyo approach, expect that is Tsuru, runway 34 right approach, cleared by a route as Tango arrival, descend maintain flight level 170.
2: Descend maintain spotable 170, is that as Tsuru, runway 34 right approach, and route as Tango arrival, Donna C126.Dynasty 126 confirmed, follows position Mama Smart with Q40.
0: Dynasty 126, cancel Mama's restriction.
2: Cancel altitude restriction at Mama's descent mayhem, follow 170, Dynasty 126.
0: Japan at 061 turn, right heading 2900.
3: Right heading 2900, Japan at 061.
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0: Japan Air 65 turn left heading 240 vector to Temis, descend to maintain 6,000.
2: Left heading 240, descend 6,000, Japan Air 65.
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1: QNH 2973, say again the point, Caday 450.
0: Caday 450, direct tip direct of peaks, descend maintain 9,000.
1: Direct peak, descend 9,000, Caday 450.
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0: Korean 707, AFARM.
2: That it's 610, maintain flight level 150, Korean 707.
0: Japan Air 65, report speed.
1: 220 knots, Japan Air 65.
0: Japan Air 65, Raja, maintain present speed.
1: Present speed, Japan Air 65.
0: Dynasty 126, fly heading 020, Victor 2, Timish, descend maintain 10,000.
3: Descent 10,000, heading 020, Dynasty 126.
0: Singapore 12, Tokyo approach. Report altitude passing down. Singapore 12, Raja, expect direct to the runway 34 right approach. Clear by air, route as tango arrival. Descend maintain flight level 160.
1: Descent level 160, route as tango.
0: Singapore 12, and re-clear direct to peak.
1: Re-clear direct to course, Singapore 16.
0: Singapore 12, you are cleared by a route as Tango Arrival. Re-clear direct to Peak, Papa Echo Alpha Kilo Sierra.
1: Tokyo 13, you are 209,
0: you are 209, you are 209, you are 209, you are 209, you are 209, you are 209, you are 209, you are 209, you are 209, you are 209, you are 209, you are 209, you are 209, you are 209, you are 209, you are
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0: Air 65, turn right heading 300.
1: Right heading 300, Japan Air 65.
0: Korean Air 707, descend maintain 11,000.
2: Descending 11,000, Korean Air 707.
0: Jin Air 209, Tokyo approach, runway 34 right, cleared by Air Swamp, Tango arrival, maintain flight level 150.
1: All
0: station torch approach, Narita QNH-29R73, information, Foxtrot. Japan Air 65, contact torch radar, 120.02.
1: 120.02, Japan Air 65.
0: Dynasty 126, descend maintain 6000, reduce speed to 230 knots.
3: Descent 6000, speed 230 knots, Dynasty 126.

0: still not speaking to Calvin.
1: Nice, 126A5.
0: Roger, speak to 360 Calvin, Donner, please.

0: Tokyo 4238, the first 5, direct Korea, this is receive Lalabe 1503, the factor, set Lalabe 178.
1: Seaway 245, Tokyo approach, runway 34 right, cleared by a swamp, tango arrival, maintain flight level 150.
0: Runway 34 right, cleared by a swamp, tango, maintain flight level 150, Seaway 245.
1: Korean Air 707, fly heading 160 vector to Temis, descend maintain 900.
2: Heading 160 vector to Temis, descending 900, Korean Air 707.
1: Singapore 12, descend maintain 6000. Dynasty 126, contact Tokyo radar 120 decimal 2.
3: Tokyo radar 120 decimal 2, Dynasty 126, good day.
1: Good day. Senior 209, re-clear direct of VIX 10, descend maintain 11,000.
4: Direct VIX 10, descend maintain 11,000, 209.

0: approach 1 China 14 leaving Flight 3278 descend Flight 3340 with Foxtrot.
1: Orange Line 14 Tokyo approach runway 34 right cleared by Lutas Tango arrival descend maintain flight level 170.
0: Runway 34 right cleared by Lutas Tango arrival descend Flight 3270 runway 14.

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1: Again, repeat.
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0: Ready. Korean Air 707, turn right heading 190.
2: Right, on heading 190, Korean Air 707.
0: Korean Air 209, fly heading 180, Victor 2, Temis, descend maintain 900.
3: Fly heading 180, descend maintain 900, Victor 2, Temis, Korean Air 209.
0: Korean Air 209, below 10,000, maintain speed 250 knots.
3: Below 10,000, maintain speed 250 knots, Korean Air 209.

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2: Tokyo for 3JGA 1107, maintaining flight level 150, information back track.
0: JJR 1107, torch approach, runway 34 right, cleared by a swamp, tango arrival, maintain flight level 150.
2: Running 34 right, clear the swamp, tango arrival, maintain flight level 150, JJR 1107.

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0: Korean Air 707, contact 東京 radar 120-02.
2: 120-02, Korean Air 707,
0: okay. Great. Seaway 245, fly heading 180, vector 2, Temish, descend, maintain 9,000.
3: Heading 180, descend 9,000, Seaway 245.

0: GA 209, descend maintain 6000, turn right heading 190. 209. GA 209, turn right heading 190, descend maintain 6000.
1: Right heading 190, descend maintain 6000, clear 209.
2: And about the graph north, 2405, descend by level 150.
0: Shandong 2405, Tokyo approach, expect IRS Zulu, runway 34 right approach, GNH 2973.
2: Expect runway 34 right, Alex Zulu, approach GNH 2973, Shandong 2405.
0: JJR 1107, liquidate direct to Big Sen, descend maintain 11000.
3: Direct to Big Sen, descend maintain 11000, JJR 107.
0: GA 209, contact Tokyo radar, 120.2.
1: 120.2, GA 209, clear.
0: Shandong Air 2405, clear by Swamp, Tango arrival, maintain flight level 150.
2: Swamp Tango arrival, maintain flight level 150, Shandong 2405.
0: T-way 245, reduce speed 2250 knots, descend maintain 6000.
1: Speed 250, descend 6000, T-way 245.
0: Orange Liner 14, re-clear direct peak. Descend maintain 12000.
4: Take a peak 12000, turn 10 at 14.

0: 这个 Bruce Kirastano Radar 624 Flight Liner 5420 We have Foxtrot
1: Orange Liner 624 Tokyo Approach Runway 34 Right Clear by Ruta Sang Arrival Descent Reach Flight Level 240 by Mama
0: Ruta Sang Arrival 34 Right Descent Reach 240 by Mama Orange Liner 624
1: Orange Liner 14, descend maintain 10,000.
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1: Shandong Air 2405, big clear direct big sense, descend maintain 11,000.
2: Descend 11,000, direct big sense, Shandong 2405.
1: Shandong 2405 and QNH 29 73.
2: QNH 29 pilot 73, Shandong 2405.
1: JJR1107, fly heading 160 vector to Temis, descend maintain 9,000.
3: Heading 160, descend maintain 9,000, please JJR1107.

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1: 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Cancel speed, Venus on the ground 64.
0: This is the 603 Tokyo approach, runway 34 right, cleared by a swamp, tango arrival, maintain front bill 150.
2: Runway 34 right, clear swamp, tango arrival, maintain front bill 150, this is the 603.
0: This is the 603, confirm your passing front bill 161.
2: A-Farm, this is the 603.
0: Yeah. Stand on 2405, fly heading 180 vector 2 Temis, descend maintain 9000.
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0: Asia 1107, turn right heading 190, descend maintain 6000.
4: Right turn heading 190, say again after please, JJ 107.
0: JJ 1107, descend and maintain 6000, contact radar 120.2.
4: Roger, right turn heading 190, descend and maintain 6000, contact 120.2, JJ 107.

0: This is Sergeant 603, we're unable to make it 9 thousand by player.
1: This is Sergeant 603, Roger, this is number maintain 9 thousand.
0: Descending 9 thousand and confirm 10,000 at range.
1: This is Sergeant 603, cancel all restrictions on the star.
0: Cancel all level restrictions on the star, Sergeant 603, thank you.

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0: Eastern Roger 603 and descend and maintain 5000.
1: Descending 5000, Eastern Roger 603.

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1: November 302, Tango Romeo, Tokyo Approach. Report altitude.
0: Passing, approaching flight level 170, 30, 210.
1: November 302, Tango Romeo, radar, runway 34 right. Expect ILS Zulu, runway 34 right approach.
0: Expect ILS Zulu, runway 34 right, 30210.
1: EastJet 603, Gizmo Navigation Direct Temis, maintain 5000 until Temis, clear for ILS Zulu, runway 34 right approach.
2: Direct Temis, descend 5000 by Temis, clear ILS 34 EastJet 603.
1: EastJet 603, confirm clear for ILS Zulu, runway 34 right approach.
2: ILS Zulu, runway 34 EastJet 603, thank you.
1: November 302, Tango Romeo, Reclear Direct Temis, descend and maintain 6000. November 302 Tango Romeo, descend and maintain 6000.
0: To maintain 6000 direct tennis, 30209.
1: Cambodia 592, descend and maintain 5000. Maintain 5000 till Temis, clear for ILS tool, runway 34 right approach.
3: Descend 5000 and maintain 5000 over Temis, clear vessel runway 34 right, Cambodia 592.

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1: This is speed 170 knots until 7 mile on DME and contact tower 1835 MPP 360.
2: Approach, good afternoon, Korea 2131 by Indian flyby 150 information hotel.
0: Korea 2131 Tokyo approach, runway 34 right, clear to be a strong Tango arrival, maintain flight level 150.
2: Roger, expect runway 34 right, from Tango arrival, expect.Maintain flight level 150, clean it, 2131.
0: Quantum Sky 198, turn right heading 210.
3: Right turn 210, Quantum Sky 198.
0: All stations Tokyo approach. All stations Tokyo approach. Parallel IRS approach is to runway 34, left and right in progress.Asiana 106, descend on the 9000, cancel all restrictions on the star.
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0: Yeah, in question, Quantum Sky 198, Rizmon Navigation Direct Gina, maintain. Cross Gina at 4000, clear for ILS runway 34, let's approach.
2: Maintain 4000, pressure position direct Gina, clear for the ILS 34 left approach, Quantum Sky 198.
0: Quantum Sky 198, confirm cross Gina at 4000, clear for ILS runway 34 left approach.
2: Cross Gina 4000, clear for the ILS 34 left approach, Quantum Sky 198.
3: Roger, approach Gina 404, leaning for the 263 for 340, information hotel.
0: Orange Line 404, Tokyo approach, runway 34 right, cleared via Lutas Tango arrival, maintain flight level 240.
3: Alright, 34 right, clear via Lutas Tango arrival, maintain flight level 240, Orange Line 404.

0: Korea 2131, is in the maintain 6000.
1: This is a maintain 6000, Korea 2131.
2: Tokyo approach, continue on the cargo with GH6, release, right level 162, descending 1000.
0: Lufthansa Cargo A386 Tokyo Approach, Expedited Zulu, number 34 right approach, clear via Swamp, Tango, arrival, descend to beach, level 150, by grip.
2: Lufthansa Cargo A386, level 34 right, considering the 34 left, please get the arrival.
0: Lufthansa Cargo A386 under safety or performance reason, take number 34 right, clear via Swamp, Tango arrival. Foreign trainer 404, be clear to rest of Venus, descend and maintain turbo 160, cancel Venus, all restrictions.
1: Start Venus, in 160, 404.
2: Roger, approach, 150H252420,
0: Foreign trainer 508, Tokyo approach, number 34 right, clear via Routers, Tango arrival. Maintain turbo 240. Korea 2131, turn right heading 200.
1: Right heading 200, Korea 2131.
2: That's your approach, New Zealand 999 heading, right over 1000.
0: New Zealand 999, Tokyo approach, report altitude.
2: Attacking 1, right over 1, New Zealand 999.
0: New Zealand
3: Sky 198, established 34 left.

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1: 1182, Quantum Sky 198.
0: New Zealand 999, clear via Lupula, Tango, Label, Expetare, Zulu, Runway 34, right approach.
2: Lupula, Tango, Zulu, 34, right approach.
0: Orange Liner 508, we clear the rest of Venus, 17 maintain, Turbo 160. Lufthansa Cargo A3A6 17 maintain 11000 Narita QNH 29973. Asiana 1063 right heading 220 17 maintain 5000.
3: Right heading 220 17 maintain 5000. Asiana 106.
4: Tokyo approach, Asiana 9199, maintain the level 240 with information hotel.
0: Asiana 9199, Tokyo approach, expectare Zulu, runway 34 right approach, clear via routers, Tango, Oribo, maintain the level 240.
4: Expect IOS Zulu, runway 34 right approach, routers, Tango, Oribo, maintain the level 240, Asiana 9199.
0: Asiana 106, contact Tokyo radar, 120.2.
3: Radar 1202, Asiana 106.
0: Korea 2131, contact Tokyo radar 120.2.
5: Tokyo radar 120.2, Korea 2131, good day.
0: Stage. Orange Liner 404, be clear the rest of peaks, 17 maintain 9000.
6: Alright, peaks 9000, Orange Liner 404.
0: New Zealand 999, descend of via star to 9000.
2: Descend via star 9000, New Zealand 999.
0: Yeah, channel.
6: Proceed Rango 324, descend, level 150 by Grip Information Hotel.
0: Air Hango 324, Tokyo approach, expectare Zulu, runway 34 right approach, clear via Swan, Tango, Oribo, maintain Turbo 150.
6: Expect Iris Zulu, runway 34 right, swap, clear via Swan, Tango, Oribo, maintain flyway 150, Hango 324.
0: Air China 9919, descend maintain Turbo 150.
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1: descender maintain 11,000 near Hango 324
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0: Collins Liner 50HB clear direct peak descend maintain 6000.
1: Phoenix 6000 and high direct.
2: But your approach was 7 and a very slow for the 150 for my channel slow. So we approach the Collins.
0: Lot 7 minor, Tokyo approach, breathing, expect a residue, runway 34, right approach, Narita QNH 29, 73, information hotel.
2: Hotel 034, expecting them to manage 707.
0: Lot 7 minor, confirm, expect a residue, runway 34, Romeo approach. Orange Liner 508 contact Tokyo Radar 120.2.
1: 1202 Orange Liner 508.
0: Air China 9919, we clear direct to peak, descend and maintain 13000.
3: We clear direct to peak, descend and maintain 13000, Air China 9919.
0: Lot 79, clear Bias 1, Tango arrival, descend to reach Narvo 150 by grip.
2: From tanker arrival and by good intention to level 150 or 7.

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1: Cargo 26 is in the maintain, 10 Tazam.
0: Yeah, China, 9919, reduce speed to 250 knots.
2: Reduce speed to 250 knots, section 9019.
0: Yeah, China, 9919, confirm speed 250 knots.
2: Just reduce speed 250 knots, China 9019.

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1: Clear direct to peak, then 6000, New Zealand 999.
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0: Air China 9919, encounter Tokyo radar 120.2.
2: Contact radar 120.2, Air China 9919.
3: Tokyo approach, good evening, 9SB5706, flight level 260 for 240 to over Mamad. We have a hotel.
0: Dynasty 5706 Tokyo approach, runway 34 right, clear via routers, Tango level, maintain Taribo 240.
3: I maintain flight level 240 due to performance request, runway 34 left. Our minimum speed today will be 170 now, minimum final speed 170.
0: Dynasty 5706 Radar, expect iris runway 34 left approach.Clear via routers, echo arrival, maintain Taribo 240.
3: Alright, two times, echo arrival for runway 34 left, maintain 240, maintain 240, Dynasty 5706.
0: New Zealand 999, increase rate of descent until passing 9000 due to traffic.
1: Increase descent until 9000, we'll carry New Zealand 999.
0: Dynasty 5706, descend and maintain, Taribo 150.
3: Send flight level 150, Dynasty 5706.
0: Air Hango 324, descend and maintain, 10,000.
2: Descend and maintain 10,000, Air Hango 324.
0: Lot 79er, we clear the rest of Vixen, descend and maintain, 11,000.
4: So Vixen, descend and maintain, 11,000, Lot 79er.
2: Tokyo approach, Tigo Destination, Serenia 8551 Heavy, approaching police flyers 150, information hotel.
0: Korea 8551, Tokyo approach, runway 34 right, clear via swamp, Tango level, maintain Taribo 150.
2: Runway 34 right, clear via swamp, Tango arrival, maintain flyer 150, Serenia 8551.
0: New Zealand 999, be clear direct to Temis.
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0: New Zealand 999, contact Tokyo radar 120.2.
1: 120.2, New Zealand 999.
0: 13 Chicago A386, video speed to 230 knots, then descend and maintain 9000, cancel service license. 13
5: Chicago A386,
2: video speed to 230 knots, descending 9000. 13 Tokyo Approach, Orange Line 18, 2684, 2405, Mamatsu, Suite Hotel.
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2: Descend 6000 cancel star, all restrictions, Air Hango 324.
0: Lot 79, fly heading 170, Victor 20 minutes, descend and maintain, 9 other than.
3: Heading 170, descend maintain, 9000 feet, Lot 79.
0: Korean Air 8551, descend and maintain, 11 other than.
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0: China Sea 5706, descend to reach 8000 by Aquos.
2: Roger. 8000 by, Aquos, China Sea 5706.
0: Orange Liner 18, descend and maintain, Taribo 150.
5: Roger, descend to level 150, Orange Liner 18.
0: Lufthansa Cargo 8386, turn right, Kenny 240, descend and maintain, 6000.
6: Roger, 240, maintain 6000.
0: All stations, Tokyo approach, parallel IS approach, is number 34 left and right side progress.

0: plus 79 increase rate of descent until passing 10,000 due to traffic.
1: Cockpit increasing rate of descent until 10,000 plus 79.
0: Player 8551, fly heading 170, Victor 2, 10 minutes, descend and maintain 9,000.
2: Right heading 170, descend and maintain 9,000, Crane 8551.
3: Okay, approach of 166, direct grip, descend from the 1503, Brit Hotel.
0: Epsilon 166, Tokyo approach, runway 34 right, clear via swarm, Tango, arrival, maintain turbo 150.
3: Runway 34 right, swarm, Tango, arrival, maintain flight 150, Epsilon 166.

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1: Very quick stand, descend on maintain, 11,000, Elsa 166.
0: Lot 79er, turn right heading 200.
2: Turn right heading 200, lot 79er.
3: Tokyo original 18, if available, cancel speed restriction by VNAT.
0: Orange liner 18, due to traffic cross VNAT at 220.11.
3: I understand that we provide 11,000 and the speed of 220.
0: Lot 79, contact Tokyo radar 120.2.
2: 120.2, 79, 79, 79.
0: White.

0: Sinasi 5706, Sky heading 350, Victor to Gina, maintain 5000.
1: Sky heading 350, maintain 5000, Sinasi 5706.

0: 210 knots.
1: Just 210 knots, Cranial, 8551. Tokyo approach, Kompama, Singapore, 11, descending 7150, information go.
0: Singapore, 11, Tokyo approach, expect a residue, runway 34 right approach, clear, dear, 24, Tango, arrival.
1: Okay, expect ILS, Zulu, runway 34 right approach, and I see a dear, 24, Tango, arrival, Singapore, 11.
0: All stations, Tokyo approach, Narita QNH2974, QNH2974, parallel IS approach, is runway 34 left and right time progress. Korean 8551, turn right heading 220.
1: Right side heading 220, Korean 8551. Singapore 11, descend further descent.
0: Singapore 11, descend and maintain 11, special descend and maintain 12000.
1: Descend and maintain 12000, Singapore 11.
0: Korean 8551, contact Tokyo radar 120, decimal 2.
1: 1202 Korea 855 on good day.
0: Orange Liner 18 left heading 360, descend and maintain 8000.
1: Left heading 360, descend 8000, Orange Liner 18.

0: Yaksan 166 9 Heli 200 Victor 2 Temis maintain 11,000.
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2: Delta Elgar this is maintain 9,000 Japan 677 H.

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1: Heading 250 Victor to 10 minutes maintain 10 Singapore 11.

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1: Yatan 166, contact Tokyo radar 120.2.
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1: Nippon cargo 228, be clear to rest of Venus, descend and maintain, Taribo 150.
2: Rest of Venus, descend and maintain, Taribo 150, Nippon cargo 228.
1: Singapore 11, descend and maintain, 9000.
2: Descend and maintain, 9000, Singapore 11.
3: Tokyo approach on Nippon, 8442, leaving flight 250, descend of flight 240, we have Juliet. Request landing runway 34 Lima, this is performance.
1: On Nippon, 8442, Tokyo approach, expect IDS runway 34 left approach, clear via routers, Tango arrival, maintain caribou 240.
3: Expect IDS 34 left, clear via routers, Tango arrival, maintain flight 240, Alpha 8442.

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3: Over there IRS 34 Less 2974 And
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3: Swamp Tango Descender Maintain 11,000 Any chance there left turned out to Karma?
0: MA318 unable due to traffic congestion, follow Swamp Tango arrival.
3: Following the Swamp Tango arrival, sending 11,000.
0: Yes, 6217, Tokyo approach, expect a residue, runway 34 right approach, clear via router, Tango arrival, maintain tarifo 240.Singapore 11 turn right heading 270 descend and maintain 6000
1: Right heading 270 descend and maintain 6000 Singapore 11
4: Nippon Cargo 228
0: Nippon Cargo 228 descend and maintain 9000 cancel Venus all resistance
4: 9000 cancel Venus all resistance
0: Yes, Spring 6217, descend and maintain Tarbo 150. Singapore 11, contact Tokyo Radar 120.2.
1: 120.2, Singapore 11,
0: General. General.

0: 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Nippon Cargo 22, now request vector sign up.
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0: Airspring 6217, Y heading 010 vector 2 to me, C0 maintain 11000. Airspring 6217, Y heading 010 vector 2 to me, C0 maintain 11000.
1: Flight heading
0: 010, descent 11000, Airspring 6217. Nippon 8442, contact radar 120, small 2.
2: Radar 1202, Alipa 8440.
3: Approach China C-128, flight level 255, descending flight level 240 by Mama, information Juliet.
0: China C-108, Tokyo approach, runway 34 right, clear to be a route that's Tango arrival, maintain flight level 240.
3: Tango right, clear route that's Tango arrival, maintain flight level 240, China C-108.
0: Emirates 318, fly heading 170 vector 2G, now descend maintain 6000.
4: Alright, heading 170, descend 6000, M318.

0: your approach, Qantas 61, descending flight level 240 to reach by Mammoth and receive hotel.
1: Qantas 61, Tokyo approach, information Juliet, Narita Kyona 12774, expect RS Zulu, runway 34 right approach.
0: Expecting ILS Zulu runway 34 right approach and information Juliet 29074, Qantas 61.
1: Qantas 61, could be Rouge Tango arrival, maintain flight level 240.
0: Rouge Tango, flight level 240, Qantas 61.
1: Dynasty 10 right, we could direct to V, Dynasty, set up maintain flight level 150.
2: Direct to V, Dynasty, set flight level 150, 9210.
1: Yeah, Spring 617, down left ring, 360.
3: Turn left, 360, Spring 6217.

0: Tokyo approach Japan 9042 private 257 descending private 2403.
1: Japan 9042 Tokyo approach runway 34 right clear to be a route of Tango arrival maintain for about 240.
0: Runway 34 right clear to be a route of Tango arrival maintain for about 240 Japan 9042.
1: Emirates 318 on right heading 190.
2: Heading 190 Emirates 318.
1: Kona 6-1, reset on maintain for level 150.
2: Set to maintain for level 150, Kona 6-1.
1: Airspring 6217, will you speak to 23 channels, then reset on maintain 100,000.
3: Reduce speed 230 knots, airspring 6217.
1: Airspring 6217, contact radar 120, decimal 2.
3: 120, decimal 2, airspring 6217, predict.
1: Great. Emirates 318 on right heading 210, contact radar 120, decimal 2.
2: Right heading 210, and the frequency is 120, 2, Emirates 318.

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1: Descend reach 11,000 by the nose, cancel speed restriction, final speed 108.
0: Japania 9042, reset on maintain for the 1150.
1: Descend on maintain for the 1150.

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1: Direct Venus to reach 11,000 by Venus, Kara 6-1. Take your approach, Kara 7-9 at descending level 240, receive the mic.
0: Kara 7-9, Tokyo approach, information Juliet is current, Narita QNH 2774, expect address to Zulu, runway 34, right approach.
1: 2974,
0: we'll
1: get the new address,
0: Qantas 79. Qantas 79, could be a route of Tango, River, and runway 34 right.
1: Route
0: of
1: Tango, runway 34 right,
0: Qantas 79. Qantas 79, will you speak to 250 knots, standing 7-9-10-4-1-5-0.
1: 250 knots, flight level 150, Qantas 79.
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3: Normal speed, Dynasty 108.
0: Japan Air 942, record west to Venus, descend to reach 11,000 by Venus.
4: Japan Air 942, direct to Venus, descend 11,000 by Venus.

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0: Sky-91-0, maintain 5000 on to Demix, clarify the Suzuru, runway 34 right approach, maintain 210 on to great up.
1: Maintain 5000 to Demix, clear the Suzuru, runway 34 right approach, maintain 210 knots to greater than the C108.
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2: Direct to Demix, Connor 61.
0: Japan Air 942, fly heading 010 vector to Demix, C0 maintain 5000.
3: 010, 5000, Japan 942.
0: Cara 79, descend to reach 11,000 by VNOS.
2: 11 to Hamilton, Cara 79.

0: Gara 61, maintain 5,000 until Temex cleared by the Suzuru, runway 34 right approach.
1: 5,000 until Temex cleared ILS Zulu, runway 34 right, Qantas 61.
0: Japan 9942, reasonable navigation, direct to Temex, maintain 5,000 until Temex cleared by the Suzuru, runway 34 right approach.
2: Japan 9942, direct to Temex, 5,000 until Temex cleared by the Suzuru, 34 right, Japan 9942.

0: Connor 61, will you speak to 230 knots?
1: 230 knots, Connor 61.
0: China C 10, resume normal speed.
2: Normal speed, I'm 10.
3: Tokyo approach, Connor Nippon 9904, leaving right level 162, descending right level 150 is clear.
0: All Nippon 9904, Tokyo approach, runway 34 right, clear via S1 Butango, arrival, maintain for above 150.
3: Runway 34 right, clear via S1 Butango, arrival, maintain right level 150, Connor Nippon 9904.
0: Connor 79, flying heading 010 vector 2, to meet C0 maintain fighter zone.
4: We're sitting 010 and 5000, Connor 79.
0: All Nippon 9904, we clear direct to Vixen, maintain for level 150.
3: Direct to Vixen, maintain flight level 150, all Nippon 9904.

0: got a 79, what speed would you like?
1: Got a 79, will you speak 230 knots?
0: 230 knots, Qantas 79.

0: Nakara 79 Arizona Navigation Direct to Timis, maintain 5000 on 2 Timis, clear to fly to Suzuru, runway 34 right approach.
1: Grid to Timis and cleared ILS, runway 34 right, Qantas 79.
0: Dynasty 108, maintain speed 170 knots, great until 7 DME.
1: 170 and greater until 7 Dynasty 108.
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0: Philippines Market 202, Tokyo Approach Information, Juliet, Narita QNH 2974, Suspect RS Zulu, Runway 34, Right Approach.
1: We have Juliet, 2974, Suspect RS Zulu, Runway 34, Right, Market 202.
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0: Connor 6-1, with your speed to 210 knots.
2: 210 knots, Connor 6-1.
3: Tokyo Approach, Miyasol 703, descending to flight level 150, Thailand, Kuris.
0: Miyasol 703, Tokyo Approach, report altitude.
3: Now passing altitude flight level 160, descending to flight level 150.
0: Miyasol 703, thank you, runway 34 right, clear to be your swamp, Tango, arrival, maintain for level 150.
3: Runway 34 right, clear swamp Tango arrival, maintain flight level 150, Miyasol 703.
0: All stations approach, Narita New QNH 2976, QNH 2976. All Nippon 904, fly heading 170 vector 2, TME HD, so maintain 900 zones.
2: Confirm, fly heading 170, all Nippon 904.
0: All Nippon 904, farm heading 170, 900 zones, vector 2, TME HD.
2: 170, 900.

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1: Clear the red Venus, descend and 11,000 reach by Venus, Mike, 202.
0: All stations approach now runway 34 left is closed, runway 34 left is closed for inspection.

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1: Right heading 1900, descend 6000, All Nippon Liner 04.
2: Tokyo approach, ESR 703, Nikkei pilot Vixen.
0: ESR 703, Roger, now we clear back to Vixen, descend maintain 11000.
2: Pilot Vixen, descend maintain 11000, ESR 703.

0: 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Contact Narita Tower 118 this morning 35.
1: 170 knots or greater until 7 DME 118 35 Japan Airlines 42.

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0: All stations approach, no runway 34 left is open, runway 34 left is open.

0: 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Demix, clear to fly to Suzuru, runway 34 right approach.
1: Maintain 5000, Tia Tammy, clear to Suzuru, runway 34 right approach, Market 202.

0: Air Seoul 703, turn right heading 190, please maintain 6000.
1: Right turn heading 190, please maintain 6000, Air Seoul 703.

0: to approach the runway 788-240, runway 10-0, just running runway 34, left to the freeway.
1: Japan Air 6788, Tokyo approach, heavy copy, respect INS runway 34, left approach, clear via route of Tango arrival.
0: INS 34, left approach, clear via route of Tango arrival, runway 788.
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0: Market 22 maintain 170 knots great until 70.
1: 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Market 202.
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1: 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See you.
0: 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Air Sol 703, Diesel maintain 5000.
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0: Yes, all 703, with someone navigation, direct to Timmy's, maintain 5,012, Timmy's, clear for this Zulu runway 34 right approach.
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0: Japan 6780, flying heading 010 vector 2G, descend runway 10-4000, will you speak to 220?
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Maintain for the 4240.

Express and 606 and information Kilo is current, QNH 2776, thank you.

0: six three zero, R six five four two six five three five four two six two four zero, reach by Mama and information Kilo.
1: Bohemia six three zero, Tokyo approach number 34 right, cleared via Delta 35 arrival, maintain flight level 240.
0: Clear Delta 35 arrival, number 34 right, 240, Bohemia 630.
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0: Thank you, Virgin Atlantic Beach 506, Lesson 263, descending 240, the man on your feeler.
1: Yeah, Beach 506, Tokyo approach, runway 34 right, cleared via Luta, Tango arrival, maintain flight level 240.
0: Copy runway 34 right, cleared via the Luta, Tango arrival, maintain flight level 240, Beach 506.

0: OMR 630, Listener maintain 5000, cancel Venus all restrictions.
1: Listener maintain 5000, cancel Venus all restrictions, OMR 630.
2: Tokyo mode, Delta 804, Beijing flight mode 246, Chinese flight mode 240, by Mama.
0: Starwalker 804, Tokyo approach, runway 34, right. Expect IL Zulu, runway 34, right approach. Cleared via Luta, Tango arrival.
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2: Approach, hello, United 873, position Mama, leveling 240.
0: United 873, Tokyo approach, runway 34, right, cleared via route dash, Tango arrival, descend on main deck, flight level 150.
2: I was using 34 right here to use it as Tango arrival, flight level 150, United 873.
0: Ethiopian 672, descend on main deck, 9,000.
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2: ト。Push approach 0340S, good evening, next stand 50150 with information Lima.
0: J Spring 408 Tokyo approach, runway 34 right, cleared BS1, Tango arrival, maintain flight level 150.
2: Runway 34 right, clear for Tango arrival, maintain flight level 150, Jasmine 408.

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0: Kiva 196 heavy, descending flight level 240 by Mama, and we have information Lima.
1: Kiva 196, Tokyo approach, report altitude.
0: Altitude passing flight level 323, descending flight level 240.
1: Kiva 196, Raja, runway 34 right, expect ILS Zulu, runway 34 right approach, cleared via Luta 35 arrival.
0: Runway 34 right, and expect ILS Zulu runway 34 right, and expect Luta Tango arrival for Kiva 196.
1: Kiva 196, cross Mamasat, flight level 240, Narita QNH 2977.

0: information Mike.
1: We'll get Mike, 29977 and cross Maman 52240, leave 1906.
0: All Nippon 8417, contact Tokyo Radar, 120 decimal 2.
2: 202, Nippon 8417.
0: J-Spring 408, this is not maintain 6000.
3: 6000, J-Spring 408.
0: J-Spring 408 and fly heading 200, vector to Temis.
3: Flying 200, J-Spring 408.

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1: Air China 145, Tokyo approach, report altitude.
0: Passing level 312, antenna 145.
1: Air China 145, Roger, runway 34 right. Expect ILS 2 to runway 34 right approach. Cleared via route as Tango arrival.
0: Alright, Zulu, runway 34 left. Route as Tango arrival, antenna 145.
1: Air China 145, confirm expect ILS 2 to runway 34 Romeo approach.
0: RS Zulu, runway 34 Romeo, approach antenna 145.
1: Air China 145, cross Mama Sat, flight level 240, Narita QNH 2977, information mic.
0: Block antenna 145, please take
1: it. Air China 145, cross Mama Sat, flight level 240, Narita QNH 2977, information mic.
0: Passing Mammoth, level 240-2977, information back, radio antenna 145.
2: Tokyo approach 24-8502, leaving flight level 1860-150, information Lima.
1: All Nippon 8502, Tokyo approach, runway 34 right. Expect ILS 2 to runway 34 right approach. Cleared via Swan, Tango arrival.
2: Expecto IS Zulu, runway 34 right. Clear via Swamp, Tango arrival, only Nippon 8502.
1: Only Nippon 8502, cross flipper, flight level 150, Narita QNH 2977, information mic.
2: Cross grip, flight level 150, QNH 2977, only Nippon 8502.

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1: Say direct to Venus and descend flight level 150 EVA 196.
2: Cross testing 426 leaving Fargo 301 to Fargo 240 by Mammoth Information Lima.
0: Jetspring 426 Tokyo approach runway 34 right. Expect Iris Pool runway 34 right approach. Clear to be a route as Tango arrival.
2: Expect Iris Pool runway 34 right approach.
0: J Spring 426 Cross Mammoth at flight level 240 Narita QNH 2977 Information Mike
2: Cross Mammoth 0 Fargo 240 J Spring 426

0: 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Cancel Venus, all restrictions.
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0: That's correct. All Nippon 8502, fly heading 180, vector to Temis, descend 9000.
2: Fly heading 180, descend 9000, all Nippon 8502.
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0: UPS 109, Tokyo approach, information is November, KH2978, expect IRS Zulu, runway 34 right approach.

0: Okay, we're copying November. The question 34 left due to operational reasons.
1: UPS 109, what does that mean? Operate, is that operational? Is that the performance reason?
0: We're heavyweight, maximum 190.
1: UPS 109, copy. Expect IDS runway 34 left approach. Give your Lutas Tango Live.
0: Lutas Tango for 34 left, UPS 109.
1: Yes, Spin 4260, Sam, maintain flight level 150.
2: Yes, Sam, maintain level 150, yes, Spin 4260.
1: EVA 196, clear direct to Temis, maintain 5,000 to Temis, KFRS Zulu, runway 34 right approach.
3: Clear direct to Temis, maintain 5,000, and clear ILS Zulu, runway 34 right, EVA 196.
1: Qatari 8060, maintain 11,000.
2: Qatari 8060, 11,000, Qatari 8060.

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1: Yes, 1000, testing 426.
0: EBA 19 6, maintain speed 250 knots until further advice.
2: Maintain speed 250 knots until further, EBA 196.
0: KHN 145, resume on navigation, direct Hotel is KFRS Zulu, runway 34, right approach.
3: Resume navigation, direct Hotel is clear to runway 34, right Zulu, KHN 145.
0: UPS 109, Alekia, direct Venus, disarmament inflatable 180.
4: Direct to Venus, disarmament 10-10, UPS 109.
0: Qatari 806, right heading 180, vector to Temis, disarmament 9000.
5: Right heading 180, descend and maintain 9000, Qatari 80.

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1: HL 145, affirm KFR is Zulu, runway 34 right approach.
0: Clear for ILS approach, Zulu, runway 34 right, HL 145.

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1: Heading 010, descend 8000, descend 426.
0: All Nippon 8506, turn right heading 190, radio speed to 210 knots.
2: Turn right heading 190, radio speed. Again, Nippon 8506.
0: Speed 210 knots.
2: So 210, Nippon 8502.
0: EVA 196, reduce speed, maintain speed 210 knots or greater.
3: 210 knots or greater, EVA 196.
0: UPS 109, disarmament inflatable 150, cancel Venus restriction. I break UPS 109, disarmament inflatable 150, cancel Venus restriction.
4: Seven McKinley 150, cancel the Venus restriction UPS 109.
0: Is that calling Hong Kong Shuttle 652?
5: Later.
0: Hong Kong Shuttle 652, report passing out to.
5: Passing side of 264, descending 24 by 1.
0: Hong Kong Shuttle 652, roger, expect IRS Zulu, runway 34, right approach. Give your route a tango arrival.
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0: EVA 196, maintain 190 knots or greater until 10 dB.
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0: 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Only point 502, contact Tokyo radar, 120.12.
2: Tokyo radar, 120.02, only point 502.
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1: Testing 426, reduce speed to 210 knots now.
0: Thank you, 210 knots, testing 426.
1: UPS 109, disarm maintain 11,000.
2: We're going to maintain 11,000 UPS 109.

0: Zeppelin 426 turn, right heading 030. Zeppelin 426 turn, contact Tokyo radar, 120.2.
1: 120.2, Zeppelin 426, clear.
0: Qatari 806, reduce speed to 210 knots.
2: Speed 210, Qatari 806.

0: UPS 109er, this is number maintained 7000.
1: Cinema Team 7000 feet, UPS 109er.
0: Air PC 530, Liquidial Direct Venus, this is number maintained flight level 150.
1: Liquidial Direct Venus, this is number maintained flight level 150, Air PC 530.

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1: Altitude about 256, then about 240, Dynasty 106.
0: Dynasty 106, Roger, runway 34 right. Expect the ILS Zulu, runway 34 right approach. Cleared via Delta, Tango arrival.
1: Runway 34 right, check ILS Zulu, runway 34 right. Delta, Tango arrival, Dynasty 106.
0: UPS 109er, fly heading 310, sector to Gina.
2: Fly heading 310, expect sector to Gina, UPS 109er.
0: Dynasty 106, maintain flight level 240, Narita unit 2978, information November.
1: Roger, November 240,
0: All stations to approach, parallel ILS approaches to runway 34 left and right in progress. UPS 11, position, UPS 109, reduce speed to 210 knots.
2: Reduce 210 knots, UPS 109.

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0: Airbnb 530 below 10,000 maintain 250 knots.
1: Below 10,000 speed 250 knots. Airbnb 530.
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0: AFH530, maintain 170 knots or greater until 70 mi.
1: Maintain speed 170 or greater until 70 mi. AFH530.
0: Dynasty 106, release speed 190 knots.
2: Reduce speed 190 knots, Dynasty 106.
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2: Prepare direct to Venus, descend to level 150, descend 150.

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0: Control, JP 582, leaving the flight number 224, descending 150 by grip, information on top.
1: JP 582, Tokyo Approach, runway 34, right, cleared via 2-35, collision, cleared via 1-35, arrival, cross grip at flight level 150.
0: Runway 34, right, cleared via 1-35, arrival, cross grip at flight level 150, JP 582.

0: APS313 Tokyo approach. Expect ILS Zulu 34 light approach. Cleared by Lutas Tango arrival. Maintain flight 240 by Mamas.
1: Cleared by Lutas Tango arrival. Maintain flight 240 by Mamas.
0: APS313 Expect ILS Zulu 34 light approach.
1: Expect ILS

0: Tokyo 14, good evening, I'm China 108 Heavy, testing flyway 182, system flyway 150, information Oscar.
1: Asha 10 Tokyo approach, good evening, express I less than 34 left approach, clear the swamp, pan arrival, maintain approach 150, fire clear.
0: Flyway 34 left to swamp, tango arrival, maintain flyway 150, China 108.
1: Asha Nandelko script at flight 150.
0: Please, at flight 150, at 7 8

0: Take approach, reading, reading 25, international Mosca, reading flight number 201, descending the ground 50. Take runway 34 left, please see performance.
1: GP to Kato Camp, the green radar. Expect ILS damage 34 left approach. Cleared by Bubura Tango arrival. Maintain flight 150 by Bagura.
0: 150 by Bagura, cleared via Lugura Tango arrival. Expect ILS runway 34 left approach, 225.

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1: 110, ascend 108. FBC 582, fly heading 170, vector to Chemi, maintain 9000.
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2: Tokyo Post Korea 705, Pekin Salibay 180, Pekin Salibay 1505, good evening with information Oscar.
0: Korean AA 705 Tokyo Post expects ILS 0 runway 34 right approach. QSV Swamp Tango arrival, maintain height 150, fire green.
2: Expect ILS 0 runway 34 right. QSV Swamp Tango arrival and descent flyway 1505, good evening Korean AA 705.
0: All systems on parallel ILS approach, 34 left and 34 right and in progress.

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0: GP25, fly heading 280, vector to Gina, descent 6 knots.
1: Right heading 280, descent 6 cover, which is 25.

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1: 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GP
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0: 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ARP 313, descend to 11,000.
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0: 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ARP 313, cancel star extension, descend to 11,000.
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0: GP2 5 Registered 2 for the road. Then descendant 5 for the
1: road. Release 2 for the road, then descendant 5000 GP2 5.
0: Airpitch 5, 2 turn right heading 220.
2: Right heading 220, Airpitch 5 and 2.
0: Airpitch 3 and 3 fly heading 010 vector to 10 minutes, 2010, 11
3: thousand. Heading 010, descend 11,000, Airpitch 313.
0: Korean 7

0: Roger, Bird, Delta 508, passing flight level 270 for flight level 240, Mama, with Oscar.
1: FB500, Tokyo Post, expect IRS Zulu, runway 34 right approach, cleared via route of Tango arrival, maintain flight 240, fire Mama.
0: Cleared by route of Tango arrival, expect IRS Zulu, runway 34 right approach, maintain flight level 240, Mama, with the 508.
1: APH 5 2 descend to 5,000. APH 313, descend to 7,000.
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1: GP25, register to 230, then descend to 4,000.
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1: APH 313, turn experience 350.
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1: APH 582, resume on navish direct 10 minutes clear for IRS 0 and 34 right approach.
4: Direct 10 minutes clear of IRS 0 runway 34 right approach, APH 582.
1: APH 313, resume on navigation direct 10 minutes.
2: Direct 10 minutes, APH 313.
1: Korean 705, fly heading 170, vector to 10 minutes, descend to 9,000.
5: Heading 170, descend maintain 9,000, Korean 705.
1: APH 313

0: 7100, reduce to 230, then descend to 5000.
1: Yeah,
0: pitch 5000, recover direct Venus, descend and then flight level 150.
1: Direct Venus, descend flight level 150, pitch 5000.
0: Airpeace 3 and 3, descend to 5000, clear to idle 0 and 3 for right approach.
2: Descend 5000, clear to flight level 2 runway 3 for right approach, Airpeace 313.
0: Ashton 100, turn right string 180.
1: Approach APS 5,
0: can we confirm Venus restriction? APS 5, Venus is cancelled.
1: That'll be cancelled, APS 5, right, thank you.
0: CP 25, resume on left side for Gina.
3: Ready for Gina, CP 25.
0: Ashton 100, turn right to 190, descend to 4000.
4: Approach APC 364, leaving the 258, descend to 240, information outcome.
0: APC 364, Tokyo approach, expect ILS 0, runway 34, right approach, cleared by Lutas Tang arrival, maintain flight 240, by MAM.
4: Number expect 34, right approach, and clear missions in Tang arrival, maintain 240, APC 364.
0: APC 582, contact our mind, 35.
5: 11835, APG 582.
0: Korean 705, descendment 6000.
3: Descendment 6000, Korean 705.
0: GP 5, cross Dina at 4000, cleared for ILS runway 34, rest approach.
6: Cross Dina at 4000, cleared for ILS runway 34, rest approach, GP 25.
0: Korean 705, turn right to 190.
3: Right sizing 190, Korean 705.
0: Expect ILS runway 34 left approach, cleared by Lutas Tango arrival, maintain flight level, 240 by MAM. Airpeace 364, recover direct Venus, descend maintain flight level 150.
4: Direct Venus and 150, Airpeace 364.
0: Airpeace 508, descend maintain 1000.
1: Descend maintain 1000, Airpeace 508.
0: Ashton 100, turn right in 220, reduce to 200.
1: Right, heading
0: 220,
1: reduce speed
0: 200, Ashton 108. Korean 705, reduce to 220.
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0: 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Asha Round Zero, Lizzie Moon, Navex Cartina, Cristina, 4000, cleared for IRS and 34 left approach.
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0: Astar 10, contact Nagita, 1 additional 2. 1 additional 2,
2: Astar 1 additional 8
0: today. Right. Airpiece 364, fly heading 020, progressing over 276, starting at 6,000.
3: 020 heading and 6,000 feet, airpiece 364.
0: Airpiece 500, turn left field 290.
4: Left heading 290, airpiece 508.
0: Korean 705, resume normal speed.
1: Normal speed, Korean 705.
0: Airpiece 500, resume on left side, semis, maintain 5000 under semis, cleared for idle 0 and 3 for right upper.
4: Direct 27, maintain 5000 under total helmet, cleared, idle 0, no and 3 for right upper, airpiece 508.

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0: AP364 resume on Dash by Temis, maintain 5000 to Temis. 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
1: Direct Temis, then clear, maintain 5000 to Temis, then clear island zero, runway 34, Romeo approach AP364.

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1: 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Radio 2345, expect Iris Zulu and 34 light approach, cleared by Ruta Tango arrival.
0: Iris 34
1: light clearing, Ruta Tango arrival, Orange 2345. Radio 2345,
0: regular direct
1: peak, discernment 10 flight 150.
0: Direct peak, flight 150, Orange 2345.

0: Switch approach, Orangina 514, leaving 520, 314, heading 240 by Hamasu. Formation, Papa.
1: Orangina 514, Tokyo approach. Expect IHS 034 light approach. Clear the via, route of Tango arrival. Maintain flight 240 by Hamasu.
0: Maintain 240 by Mamas, Ruta Clear via Ruta Tango Arrival, Expect IHS 034 Light, Orangina 514.
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1: 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Orangina 616 standby descent due to airspace.
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1: Orina 616, decode at Temis, descend to 5000, maintain 5000 until Temis. Clear the hole, IRS 0 and 3 for right approach.
0: So Temis, descend of 5000 until Temis, clear for IRS 0 and 3 for right approach, Orina 614.

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0: 下面点514, Original 514.

0: Bunker approach, good evening, at 584, passing 200 to 150 by Google information, Quebec.
1: MPH 584, Tokyo approach, runway 34 right, QNH 29079, it will be a slump tongue arrival.
0: 34 right, 29079, and slump tongue arrival, please, 584.
1: MPH 584, cross Goody Path Travel 150.
0: Goody Path Travel, flight level 150, please, 584.

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1: Gateway 254, Tokyo approach, runway 34 right, clear via swamp, tango arrival.
0: Runway 34 right, clear via swamp, tango arrival, Gateway 254.

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0: KS3254, turn right, heading 310, clear for Zulu, runway 34 right approach.
1: Starlight 310, clear for Zulu, runway 34 right approach, SP254.

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0: Okay, but that's good evening, Alpha Charlie, Alpha Fire, Fire 290, Fall 2-4-0, information roll.
1: 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Great via Ruta Tango Rival.
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0: Orange China 336, Tokyo approach, runway 34 right, cleared via route as single arrival. Across Mamasa, travel 240.
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0: Orange Runner 336, RC is for 160.
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0: Runway runway 528, Tokyo approach, runway 34 right, grid via Rudas, Tango arrival, and cross Mama, set travel 2, full throw. Grid via
1: Rudas, Tango arrival, extend 2, full right, Mama
0: 2, runway 528, and information Romeo is current, Knight Canage, 10 and 8, 1 inch. Orange Runner 448, Recreate Drex Temis, Descent Lane 10, 5000, Great Forest Zulu, Runway 34, Right Approach.
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0: Orange Trainer 3363 clear Drift Temis. Descend on maintain 5000. Clear Forest Zulu runway 34 right approach.
1: Direct Temis maintain 5000. Clear Forest Zulu runway 34 right approach. Over there, 336.

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0: Orange right now, 528, recreate Jack Peak, descend to maintain 11,000.
1: Mr. Peak, descend 11,000, George Adam, that's it. Torch approaching, Orange Line at 238, leaving 2904, 240 by Mamatsu, we have Romeo.
0: Orange Line at 238, Torch approach, runway 34 right, clear.

0: with a single arrival.
1: TV4 right clear by route 35 arrival, orange line 238. Roger
2: approach.
0: Airbus 366 Tokyo approach, runway 34 left, expect IRS, runway 34 left approach, clear via with a single arrival. Orange China 238, we clear direct Jared, descend on maintain for about 15 drop.
1: Jared, 6 Jared, 1 5 Orange China 238.

0: AOP 366, we clear Jack Jared. 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We
1: clear Jack Jared, Bravo 150.
0: Orange China 336, contact Narita Taba, 118.35.
2: 118.35, Orange China 336, thank you.
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0: Orange Trainer 528, degree eject Temis. D7 maintain 5000. Maintain 5000 and 2 Temis. Red Paris Zulu, runway 34, right approach.
1: Weekend is the Temis, D7 5000. Maintain 5000 and 2 Temis. Red Paris Zulu, runway 34, right approach.

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0: 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Please have a maintain 5000. Maintain 5000 until Temis, Grass Forest Zulu, runway 34 right approach.
1: Direct Temis, 75,000, maintain 5000 until Temis, Grass Forest Zulu, 34 right approach, Orange China 238.
0: Airpeach 366, Victoria direct Peaks. 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
1: Continue present heading, Orange Kana 120.
0: Orange Kana 528, contact Narita Tower, 118, response 35.
2: 118, 35, Orange Kana 528, good day.
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0: AirPH366 Recreate Jack Gina. Please maintain 4000. Maintain 4000 until Gina. Clear the pilot runway 34 left approach.
1: Direct to Gina. Maintain 4000. Maintain 4000 until Gina. Clear the pilot runway 34 left approach. AirPH366.

0: 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Induce
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0: Air Beach 590, he's my navigation director Gina, he's in the main tent, 4000, clear for ILS runway 34 left approach.
1: Director Gina, descend 4000, clear for ILS 34 left approach, Air Beach 590.

0: Approach APH 5990, just confirm again, clear for IDS 34 left.
1: APH 5990, clear for IDS approach 34 left.
0: APH 5990, thank you.

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1: Orange Liner 36, Tokyo Approach, descend maintain throttle 150.
0: Descend level 150, Orange Liner, please.
1: Orange Line 36, expect RC Yankee, runway 16, will be a Rutas Golf Arrival.
0: Will be a Rutas Golf Arrival, Yankee 16, Orange Line 36.
2: Tokyo Approach, AP 620, leaving Franklin 3304, Franklin 240, wing Alpha.
1: Morning, AP 620, Tokyo Approach, runway 16, will be a Rutas Golf Arrival.
2: Good morning. Now we want 6 left, clear via Rutas Golf Arrival, AP-620.
1: AP-620, descend maintain throttle 150, cross Mama Sata below throttle 240.
2: Descend to 150, cross Mama Sata below throttle 240, AP-620.

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0: Airpiece 60, vehicle director Venus, descend via star to 10,000.
2: Victor Venus, descend via star 10,000, airpiece 60.

0: Look up for time flight to 404, leading right to the 2823-4240 by Mama Street Bravo.
1: Morning point 404, Tokyo approach, runway 16 left, clear via route as golf arrival.
0: Morning point 404, runway 16 left, clear via route as golf arrival.

0: If you approach a bit ahead, ground 52, good morning. Now reading Bravo 330, descending to 240, with Bravo.
1: Morning, Japan 8152, Tokyo approach, runway 16 left, still will be your route as golf arrival.
0: Then 8152, runway 16 left, still be your route as golf arrival.
1: Only point 404, regular direct to Venus, descend maintain Bravo 150.
2: Direct to Venus, descend maintain 150, 1504, 1504.

0: Break down for Archer and J9, do any information Bravo. Leaving 5-3 to 6, 10 to 4-0 by Mama.
1: Orange Liner 28 Tokyo Approach, runway 16 left, clear via Lutas Golf Arrival.
0: Runway 16 left, clear via Lutas Golf Arrival, all again at 28.

0: Orange line at 36, descend maintain 6000, cancel altitude restriction.
1: Descend 36, question. Descend 6000, cancel altitude restriction, range on 36.
2: Tokyo Approach on line of 40, good morning. Leave level 322, descend 240, information Bravo.
0: Morning, Orange line at 40, Tokyo Approach, runway 16 left, clear via route at Golf Arrival.
2: 16 left, clear via route at Golf Arrival on line of 40.
0: Orange line up 40, descend maintain flight level 150, cross Mamasata below flight level 240.
2: Descend level 150, cross Mamasata below 240, on down 40.

0: Well, you're approaching Hotel 854. Good morning, we're descending from Pasig Parabol 305 to Parabol 240. To be a combat from Parabol 240, manage and travel.
1: Morning, Hong Kong Shuttle 854, Tokyo approach, runway 16 left, it will be a route as golf arrival.
0: Runway 16 left, here via route as golf arrival on Hotel 854.
1: Japan 8152, this will be a start to 10,000.
2: Japan 8152, this will be a start to 10,000.
1: Hong Kong Shuttle 854, this will maintain flight level 150.
0: You can maintain flight level 150 on Hotel 854.

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0: FedEx 5324, Tokyo approach, runway 16 left, CRBR, route as golf arrival.
2: Route as golf arrival for 16 left, FedEx 5324.
0: FedEx 5324, descend and maintain flight level 150. Orange line at 28, descend via star to 10,000.
3: Send me a star
0: to 10,000, on Nippon 8404, descend and maintain 6,000, cross Copen at below 10,000.
4: On Nippon 8404, descend and maintain 6,000, cross Copen at below 10,000.
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0: Roger KSA 006.
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0: AP60 farm descend and maintain 6000.
2: 6000 AP60.
0: KSA 006 does the approach. That means performance reason. KSA 006, do you need a runway 16 Romeo due to landing performance?
1: That is a temperature very heavy this morning. KSA 006 requested operational illusion runway 16 right.
0: KSA 006, Russia expects us Yankee runway 16 right. It will be a Rutas Golf arrival.
1: So we are Rutas Golf arrival, checking the Yankee runway 16 right, KSA 006.
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0: Japan 8152, reduce speed to 220 knots.
3: Reduce to 220 knots, Japan 8152.
0: Orange Liner 36, contact Tokyo Radar 120.2.
2: 1202, Orange Liner 36.
0: Hong Kong Shuttle 854, reduce speed to 260 knots.
4: Reduce speed 260 knots, Hong Kong Shuttle 854.
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0: Okay, Bruce. Good morning. Number 524, descending level 240 by 5 miles, and information run to Arma.
1: Cathay 524, Tokyo approach, Narita QNH 2988, expect Alice Yankee, runway 16 left.
0: Embarrass Yankee 16 left, and altimeter 2988, Cathay 524.
1: Cathay 524, affirm, clear via routers, golf arrival.
0: Clear routers, golf arrival, Cathay 524.
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2: Yuzima Navigation, Jekto Casio, Japan 8152.
1: Cathay 54, regular direction Venus, descend maintain flight level 200.
0: Descend maintain flight level 200, direct Venus, Cathay 524.
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3: Descend via star to 10,000, publish speed, FedEx 5324.
1: Orange Liner 40, descend maintain 6,000, cancel altitude restriction. Orange Liner 40, descend maintain 6,000, cancel altitude restriction.
4: Thank you, 6,000, cancel altitude restriction, outbound 40.
1: Japan 8152, reduce speed to 200 knots.
2: Reduce to 200 knots, Japan 8152.
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2: Yeah, say 524.
0: Japan 752, Tokyo Approach, runway 16 left, clear the air, Lutas, Golf Alido.
3: Runway 16 left, clear the air, Lutas, Golf Alido, Japan 752.
0: Only point 404, continue present heading, radar vector to find the push course, runway 16 left.
4: Only point 404, continue present heading.
0: Orange Liner 28, Retail Direct Casio, descend and maintain 6000.
4: Retail Direct Casio, descend 6000, Orange Liner 28.
0: Cathay 006, reduce speed to 2500 knots.
5: Speed 2500 knots, Cathay 006.
0: Japan 752, Retail Direct Boost, descend and maintain flight above 170. Only point 404, contact Tokyo radar 120.2.
4: Only point 404, Tokyo radar 120.2.
0: Orange Liner 40, fly heading 350, vector 2, final push calls.
6: Heading 350, Orange Liner 40.
0: Japan 8152, reduce speed to 1900 knots.
7: Reduce to 1900 knots, Japan 8152.
8: Make a break, Japan 8152,
0: Japan 724, Tokyo approach, runway 16 left, clear via Lutas, Golf Alido.
8: 16 left, clear via Lutas, Golf Alido.
0: Japan 74, Recreate Direct of Venus, descend and maintain flight level 150.
8: Recreate Direct of Venus, descend and maintain flight level 150.
0: Japan 8152, fly heading 320, vector to final push call.
7: Alright, 320, Japan 8152.
0: Orange Liner 28, reduce speed to 1900 knots.
4: Reducing 1900 knots, Orange Liner 28.
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5: Descend and maintain 13000, Cathay 006.
0: Cathay 524, descend and maintain 10000.
2: Descend and maintain 10000, Cathay 524.
0: Japan 8152, contact Tokyo radar 120.2.
7: 1202, Japan 8152.
9: As you approach, November 71, Zulu, descending at level 150, descend runway.
0: November 71, Zulu, Tokyo approach. Expect us Yankee, runway 16 left. Clear via Rubra, Golf Alido.
9: Zulu, Lublin arrival, 616 left on the same.
0: November 710, Rubra, Golf arrival. Orange Liner 28, right heading 320, Vexa 2, final push call.
4: Right heading 320, Orange Liner 28.
0: Orange Liner 40, turn left heading 320.
6: Left heading 320, on the other 40.
0: Hong Kong Shuttle 854, fly heading 320, vector to final push course, descend and maintain 6000.
2: Left heading 320, descend and maintain 6000, Hong Kong Shuttle 854.
0: Orange Liner 28, contact Tokyo radar 120.2.
4: 128.2, Orange Liner 28.
0: Confirm 120.2.
4: 120.2, Orange Liner 28.
5: Approach Cafe 006, confirm QNX.
0: QNH 2988 and descend and maintain 11000, Cathay 006.
5: Okay, descend and maintain 11000 and QNH 2988, Cathay 006.
2: Delta approach on the call 851 and 3582. 5-7-5, 2-4-0, with Bravo.
0: Only point 518, Tokyo approach, runway 16 left, Philadelphia, Rutas, Golf Arago.
2: Only point 518, duty performance, Tokyo approach, runway 16 left.
0: Only point 518, Tokyo approach, Roger, expected Yankee, runway 16 right, Philadelphia, Rutas, Golf Arago.
2: Yankee, 16 right, thank you, and Philadelphia, Rutas, Golf Arago, only point 518.
0: North Station Tokyo approach, Narita QNH 2989, QNH 2989. Orange Liner 40, contact Tokyo Radar 120.2.
6: 1202, on Delta 40, have a good day.
0: November 71 Zulu, descend and maintain 8000.
9: 8000, November
0: 71. FedEx 5324, regular director Casio, descend and maintain 6000.
10: Director Casio, 6000, FedEx 5324.
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0: 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Bye-bye.
1: 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Japan 752, descend on the maintain 10,000.
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0: Good day. Japan 724, descend on the main 10, 9000.
2: 710, 9000, descend on 724.
0: November 710, reduce speed to 210 knots.
3: 210 knots, November 710.

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1: NMS 0058, Tokyo approach. 成田県内室ナイナー89ナー、current information Charlie. Expect us Yankee runway 16 left approach.
0: NMS Yankee 16 left approach, 2989 information Charlie. I love you, call your name.
1: Japan Air 724, turn left heading 320.
2: West 320, China 724.
1: Runway number 710, front heading 320, vector to final approach course, maintain 6000.
3: 6000, heading 320, November 710.
1: Item F4058, cleared by Yasupok, golf arrival, descend and maintain 8000.
0: Here we have Yasupok, golf, descend to 8000, arm is still 58.
1: Only flight 518, video speed to 230 knots.
2: This is 230 knots, only flight 518.
1: Japan 724, descend and maintain 6000.
2: Descend 6000, China 724.

0: Morning Point 518, this is Bahoma, this is Switzerland.
1: Morning Point 518, right now, resume normal speed.
0: Thank you, resume normal speed, Morning Point 518.
1: Morning Point 518, turn heading 310, vector to final approach course.
0: Heading 310, Morning Point 518.

Please dial delta 4 Tokyo approach. Good morning. Narita QNH 2989. Information Charlie. Expect IC Yankee runway 16 left approach.

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1: Heading 230, 1800, all Nippon Airlines.
0: Orange Liner 12, Sun Restoring 290.
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0: Control, good morning, this is Vietnam 318, descending to Bell Level 240, direct to Mama.
1: 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Aeromeco 058, start descending 1900, clear the 5 Yankee, runway 16 left, approach.
2: 190, clear ILS, Yankee, 16 left approach, Aeromeco 05.
1: Vietnam 318, Tokyo Approach, report altitude.
0: Vietnam 318, we are leaving Bell Level 25 for Bell Level 240, direct Mama, transponder 6005.
1: Vietnam 318, Roger. Expect by Yankee, runway 16 left approach. Cleared by your route as golf arrival.
0: We are route as golf arrival, expect ILS Yankee runway 16 left. Vietnam 318 and direct to Venus, Vietnam 318.
1: Vietnam 318, clear direct to Venus, descender and maintain flight level 150.
0: Direct to Venus and descend and maintain flight level 150, Vietnam 218.
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0: to Taipei to 4, contact to Narita Tower, 118 decimal
1: 35. Tower 118 35, to go to 8 8 4
0: bye bye. Bye bye.

Japan 726 Tokyo Approach, good morning. Expect us Yankee, runway 16 left up, cleared by your route as golf arrival.

0: Rhythm 318, I'm flying 360, Red Vector 25 first course, descend maintain 6,000.
1: Okay, so Red Vector 25 first course, heading 360, descend 6,000, Vietnam, 318.

0: Approach, good morning. FedEx 15 is descending to cross Ludlow 150. We have just made the Delta.
1: Morning, FedEx 15, Tokyo Approach. Expect a Helsinki, runway 16 left approach. Crazy Suzuki Golf arrival.
0: Suzuki Golf, expect the ILS 160 for FedEx 15.
1: FedEx 15, runway 16 left, Helsinki approach.
0: I'm sorry, 16 left, Helsinki approach, FedEx 15.

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1: Heading 340, left turn, Vietnam 318.
0: Vietnam 310, they still maintain 6,000. FedEx 15, recreate the German, they still maintain 9,000.
2: Direct German for 9,000, FedEx 15.
0: Japanese 726, they still maintain for 150.
2: Japan level 150.

0: Bedlam 310, flight heading 340, red vector, this time first course.
1: Left side heading 340, Bedlam 310.
0: Japan Air 726, recreate eject boost.
2: Recreate eject boost, Japan Air 726.

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1: 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Vietnam 318.

0: Tokyo, good afternoon, good morning, UPS 108, flight number 210, flight number 150, to be leveled by left hold.
1: Morning, UPS 108, Tokyo approach. Information Delta, current recognized 29.0 inches. Expect ILS Yankee, runway 16 left approach.
0: ILS Yankee, runway 16 left, UPS 108.
1: UPS 108, can clear the air route, position 4 box, golf arrival.
0: 4 box, golf arrival, UPS 108.
1: Veteran 318, turn left heading 2, 40.
2: Turn heading 240, Vietnam 318, left turn.
1: Vietnam 310, descend maintain 3000.
3: Descend maintain 3000, feet, Vietnam 310.

0: UPS 108, Recreate just German. Descend on the maintain, 900,000.
1: Western position, direct 900,000, UPS, correction, Western position, direct German, 900,000, UPS 108.
0: Vietnam 318, turn left heading 190, descend on the maintain, 1,800, clear for 10 kilo on the 16 left approach.
2: Descend on maintain, 1,100, heading 190, clear for ILS approach, runway 16 left, Yankee, Vietnam 218.
0: Vietnam 310, turn left heading 270.
3: Left turn heading 270, Vietnam 310.
0: Orange point 30, Tokyo approach, runway 16 left, clear via Ruta, golf arrival.
2: Vietnam 318, local as established, runway 16 left, Yankee.
0: Thank you, Vietnam 318, contact Narita Tower, 118, small 35.
2: Runway 835, Narita Tower, thank you, good day, Vietnam 318.
0: Good day. Orange 4830, we clear direct Venus, descend on the main temporal 150.
4: Direct Venus,
0: descend on
4: 150, Orange 4830.
0: Vietnam 310, turn left heading 240, descend on the main temporal 2800.
3: Left heading 240, descend 2800, Vietnam 310.

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0: Vietnam 310, turn left heading 190, clear for ATC, runway 16, right approach.
1: Left heading 190, clear for ATC, runway 16, right, Vietnam 310.
0: FedEx 15, descend maintain 6 stops.
2: Descend maintain 6 stops, this is FedEx 15.
0: Japan Air 76, descend maintain 6 stops.
2: Descend maintain 6 stops on Japan Air 76.

0: Establish localizer
1: 1-6 right, Vietnam 310. Thank you, Vietnam 310. Contact Narita Palau, 118, that's 42.
0: 118, that's 42, Vietnam 310. Good day.
1: Good day.
2: Japan Air 726, we accept for the radius.
1: Japan Air 726, radius speed is 2 through now.
2: Another speed of 20, Japan Air 726.
1: All Nippon H30, reach via just boost. Japan Air 726, turn left heading 35 drop.
2: Left heading 350, Japan Air 726.
3: Tokyo approach, good morning, that's Niner 32, flight level 242.
1: Morning, visit Niner 32, Tokyo approach, expect Helsinki, runway 16, left approach, clear via route as golf rival.
3: Expect Helsinki, runway 16, left approach, via route as golf, that's Niner 32.
1: Widget 932, we clear direct Venus, descend on the main 10, probable 15 drop.
3: Direct Venus, descend on the main 10, flight level 152, that's 932, thank you.

0: Tokyo Bush Number 638, good morning. Descending the flight level 240.
1: Morning, Singapore 638, Tokyo approach. Runway 16 left, expect Helsinki, runway 16 left approach. And clear via Ruta, Golf Arrival.
0: Ruta, Golf Arrival, expect ILS 16 left approach.
1: Japan Air 726, turn left heading 320.
2: Left heading 320, Japan Air 726.
1: FedEx 15, continue present heading, red vector, CFI first course.
3: Continue present heading, and understand intercept final approach course, FedEx 15.
1: FedEx 15, this is red vector, CFI first course.
3: I'll take you, red vector, final approach course, FedEx 15, present heading.
1: Singapore 638, recreate Jack Venus, descend the main ten, travel 150.
0: Descending
1: flight level 150 and
0: direct to Venus
1: Singapore. Japan Air 726, release speed to 200 knots or less.
2: It is 200 knots or less, Japan Air 726.
4: Tokyo approach, GT52, reading 315, 240 by Mama, reach Delta.
1: GP52, Tokyo approach, runway 16 left, create via Ruta, Golf Rival.
4: GP52, runway 16 left, create via Ruta, Golf Rival.
1: UPS 108, descend and maintain 6,000.
2: Descend maintain 6,000, UPS 108.
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5: 10,000, all inform 830.
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1: 120.2 for radar, FedEx 15, good day.
0: Good day. Japan Air 726, turn left heading 300, and contact Tokyo radar 120.2.
1: Radar 1202, heading 300, Japan Air 726.
0: And the UPS 108, contact Tokyo radar 120.2.
1: 120.2, UPS 108, bye bye.
0: Bye.
1: Tokyo approach, Japan Air 6782, leaving flight level 317.240 by Maman. We have Delta request for runway 16 flight 22 performance.
0: Japan Air 6782, Tokyo approach, expect RS Yankee, runway 16 right approach. Clear via route as go for arrival.
1: Expect all RS Yankee, runway 16 right approach, clear via route as go for arrival, Japan Air 6782, copy.
0: ZP52, we clear direct Venus, this is runway carrying probable 150.
1: Direct to Venus, runway 150, ZP52.
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0: Only phone 830, contact Tokyo radar 120, the phone 2.
2: Tokyo radar 1202, only phone 830.
0: FedEx 60 Tokyo approach, expect that Helsinki number 16 left approach, create the route as golf rival.
3: Which is golf, I like you.

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1: Zippy 52, direct boost, descend 10,000.
0: Bohemia 606, recreate direct Venus, descend on the link saying Provo 150.
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0: 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Descend on the maintain 6000.
1: Descend maintain 6000 and turn left heading 360, expect radar vector Singapore 638.

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1: 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Tokyo approach, that's 9032, any speed control?
0: No speed control.
1: Thank you, sir.

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1: The left heading 340, can you go 38?
0: CP 52, left heading 340, vector 25 first goal. Descend on maintain 6000.
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0: Bishop 9032, continue your present heading, radar vector 2, final approach course.
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0: Japanese 6782, flying 360, Vector 2 Cypress Go. Descend on the maintain 1-1000.
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2: Turn left heading 320, stand by to descend Singapore 638.
0: Lufthansa 678, turn left heading 330, descend on maintain 9000.
3: Heading 330, descend 9000, Japan 6782.
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1: Left turn heading 240, that's 932.

0: Jet 93, turn left heading 190, clear for the Yankee, runway 16 left approach.
1: Left turn heading 190, clear for the Yankee, runway 16 left approach, that's 9032.
0: Singapore 68, descend on a mission 3000.
2: 17,000, Singapore 68.
3: So, the approach on Nippon 8083, regular 250, changing to 240, information echo.
0: Nippon 808, Tokyo approach, runway 16 left, cleared by a route of golf arrival, weekly against Venus.
3: 16 left, cleared by a route of golf arrival, direct to Venus, Nippon 808.
0: Japan 678, Eastern on a main set, 7000.
4: Eastern goes 7000, Japan 6782.
0: Vegas 932, contact tower, 118035.
1: 11835, that's 9032, good day.
0: Good day. Predict 60, reduce the speed to 210.
4: Reduce speed 210, predict 60.

0: Singapore 638 left heading 240, descend on the maintain 1800.
1: Descend maintain 1800 and turn left heading 240 Singapore 638.
0: Bohemia 606 heading clear again, Tachio, descend on the maintain 6000.
2: Descend maintain 6000 and direct Tachio, Bohemia 606.
0: Nippon 80X, descend on the maintain 13000.
3: Descend
0: 13000,
4: Alpha 808. ZP52, descend on the maintain 3000. ZP52,
0: descend 3000. Singapore 638, turn left heading 190, clear for ILS Yankee, runway 16 left, approach.
1: Turn left heading 190, clear for ILS Yankee, runway 16 left, Singapore 638.
0: Japan
4: 678, turn left heading 270. Left heading
0: 270, Japan 6782. Project 60, continue present heading, vector final approach call.
4: Continue present heading, vector call.
0: ZP 52, turn left heading 290.
4: ZP 52, left 290.
3: Tokyo approach on 8490, leaving right over the T52, descending 240, Houston Echo, and the request for lunch number 16 right,
0: Nippon 8490, Tokyo approach, Raja, expect RS Yankee approach, runway 16Y, led by Yaruta, Golf arrival, be clear, yes, Sabina.
3: Thank you, expect RS Yankee runway 16Y approach, cleared by Yaruta, Golf arrival, direct from B1490.
0: Singapore 638, contact tower 118.35.
1: 118.35, Singapore 638.
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1: 118.35, Singapore 638.
0: Japania 678, descend on the maintain 5000.
4: Descend on 5000, Japania 682.
0: GP 52, turn left heading 250, descend on the maintain 1800.
4: ZP 52, left 250, descend 1800.
0: Nippon 8490, descend on the maintain 13000.
3: 13000, 1490.

0: KP5, turn left heading 190, clear for left Yankee, runway 16 left approach.
1: ZP52 left 190, clear for IRS Yankee, runway 16 left approach.
0: Japan A67H, descend on maintain 3000.
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0: Break 60, turn left heading 290, descend on maintain 4000.
3: Left 290 down to 4000, FedEx 60.

0: line to the approach copy to expect that is Yankee approach runway 161 and fair by your swamp golf arrival.
1: That is copied and sunrise heading 210, Chairman Cargo 590.
0: Nippon 808, free clear, direct Casio, descend on maintain 6000.
2: Direct Casio, descend on 6000, Nippon 808.
0: Chairman Cargo 590, contact, radar 120, decimal 2.
1: What is the other one? Two channel cargo 590 bus.
0: Nippon cargo 049, fly heading 190, vector 2 final approach for
3: 7250150. Fly heading 190 degrees.
4: Approach on the point 490, DPS 30
0: cents. Only point 490, Raja, descend on the main chain 10,000, cancel all reception over Copen.
4: Descend 10,000, cancel all reception at Copen, only point 490.
5: Tokyo's approach is in 306, good morning, descend 240.
0: Vietnam 306, Tokyo approach, runway 16, cleared by your router, golf arrival.
5: Router go arrival, request, what's fly available?
0: Vietnam 306, and this performance with weather or safety reason, runway 16, fly.
5: Vietnam 306, unreadable, please stay away.
0: Vietnam 306, and this performance or weather reason, one, your runway is 16, fly.
5: Confirm runway 165 for Vietnam 306.
0: Negative Vietnam 306, runway 16 left, expect Yankee 16 left.
5: Yankee 16
0: left, Vietnam 306. Nippon Cargo 049, descend on the main stand, 11,000, QNH 2990. Vietnam 306, descend on the main stand, 13,000.
5: Descend main stand, 13,000, Vietnam 306.
0: Nippon 808, continue present heading, vector 2 final approach course.
2: Continue present heading, Nippon 808.

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0: Hi, Chico. This is Tokyo Approach, 12 by Lutus Golf Arrival, runway 16 left, east end on the main, 10-5-0-150.
1: Yes, we have golf arrival, runway 16 left, east end on the main, 15-0-9-4.
0: Hi, Chico. This is Tokyo Approach, 2991.
1: Yes, 2991.
0: Expressing 600, flying 350, vector to final approach course, descend on the main, 10-6000.
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0: Vietnam 306, descend on the main, 10-10000, cancel Copen, speed or dissection.
3: 10-10000, Vietnam 306.
0: Vietnam 306 are now re-clear direct boost and cross boost at 10,000.
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0: Today. Nippon FI12, turn left heading 350, vector 25 approach course.
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1: 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No, until reception by this port.
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2: After approach, good morning, Shuffle. 360, heading, descending to flight level 240, Golf 4432.
0: Shinpon 363, Tokyo approach, runway 16, cleared by your Lutas Golf arrival.
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2: Lutas Golf arrival, and runway 16Y, Yankee, thank you for the visit.
3: Japan 6784, request descent.
0: Japan 6784, continue present heading, vector to final approach course, descent on the main set, 12000.
3: Present heading, descent 12000, Japan 6784.
0: Vietnam 3063, left heading 330.
4: Left heading 320, Vietnam 306.
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2: To Venus, descend the turn, flight level 150, Shenfeng 363.
0: Vietnam 306, contact radar 120.2.
4: 202, Vietnam 306.

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1: 120, decimal 2, TaiwanJet830, good day.
0: Japan 6784, Eastern Nana maintain 9000.
1: Eastern 9000, Japan 6784.
2: The approach GPS 119, 28.5, we're going to cross Mama's at 240 and have information foxtrot.
0: GPS 119, Tokyo approach, runway 16 left, cleared by your router, Golf arrival.
2: Lucas Golf arrival for runway 16 left, GPS 119.
0: GPS 119, clear left Venus, descend on a maintain 5.150.
2: Direct to Venus, and down to 150 UPS 119.
0: Japan 6784, turn left heading 340, descend on a maintain 8000.
1: Heading 340, descend on a maintain 8000, Japan 6784.
0: Thai 642, traffic here 9 o'clock 10 miles southeastbound at 9000, Airbus 320.
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1: 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Sky 642.

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1: Atlas 05 Tokyo approach UPS 1199 contact radar 120.2
2: 120.2 UPS 1199
1: FedEx 568 flying 010 Vector 2 final runway 16 left
3: Heading 010 Vector 2 final 16 left FedEx 568 heavy
1: Indonesia 80 additional maintain 10,000
0: 10 maintain 10,000 Indonesia at 0 Tokyo approach Atlas 05 this time transfer IFR continue south eastbound 03,000
1: Atlas 05 Roger Atlas 05 spoke VFR frequency changes to radar service terminated
0: Atlas 05 Roger spoke VFR reject traffic and can help me
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1: So maintain 6000 FedEx 5608. Okay, Fred, good morning, you're on Hong Kong. You're eight. You're Bama.
0: Air Hong Kong 208, approach runway 16 left, cleared by air route at Golf Arena.
1: Route of Golf 16 left, yeah.

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1: 150, direct to Dina.
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0: Ocean 25 Delta exercise Yankee runway 16 right.
3: Yankee Alice 16 right, Ocean 25.
0: Ocean 25 flying 180 for Vector to final runway 16 right, declare maintain 11 turn.
3: Ascent maintain 110 and heading 180 vectors, Ocean 25.
0: All stations approach Delta, New Guinea, 29992.
4: Approach 248448, confirm comply with Köppen restriction.
0: Cancel restriction.
4: Roger, cancel Köppen all restriction, 248448.
3: Tokyo, please confirm for the Ocean 25, we are descending 1,000 feet on Gunet 29992.
0: Ocean 25, affirm.
3: Thank you.
0: FedEx 568, left heading 340.
2: Left turn 340, FedEx 5608.
0: Only point 448, flying heading 360, vector to final runway 16, left, descend maintain 6,000.
4: Flying heading 360, descend maintain 6,000, only point 448.

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0: pressure points located 5 kHz, maintaining flight level 152.
1: Turkish Flight 0, morning, Tokyo approach. Expect Iris Yankee, runway 16 left, grab your swamp, golf arrival.
0: Expect Iris Yankee, 16 left, airborne, swamp, golf arrival, 22.

Original two three zero, Tokyo approach runway 16 left, grab your view, that's golf driver. Original 230, regret direct to Venus, discernment 10 flight 150. 150,

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0: Nikon Kyle 22, shift right heading 340, vector 2, final approach course, maintain 10,000.
1: Roger, heading 340, maintain 10,000, Nikon Kyle 226.

0: to approach AP307, leaving Hunter 305 descent to 240 with Golf.
1: AP307, Tokyo approach, runway 16 left, QAVR route as Golf, arrival, maintain flight level 240.
0: Runway 16 left, route as Golf, arrival, maintain flight level 240, AP307.

0: Turkish 50, Flyheading 170, Vector 2, final approach course, Eastern maintain 9000.
1: Turkish Flyheading 170, send 9000 for Turkish 5
0: 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ARP 307, Recurve Direct to Venus, Eastern maintain flight level 150.
2: Direct to Venus, descend to 150, ARP 307.

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1: Tokyo approach for the 9157. Descending to 310 for 240 Mama.
0: FedEx 9157, Tokyo approach information, hotel, runway 16 left, expect Aris Yankee, runway 16 left approach.
1: I will expect Aris Yankee to runway 16 left, what arrival do you have account for FedEx 9157?
0: FedEx 9157, clear via route as Golf arrival, maintain flight level 240.
1: Alright, is that route of November or route of Golf for FedEx 9157?
0: FedEx 9157, route as Golf G arrival.
1: Alright, we'll do your Golf arrival for the ILS Yankee 160 on FedEx 9157.

0: FedEx 9157, Victoria Direct to Venus, Eastern Maintain, Flight Level 150.
1: Turkish Venus 150,
0: Turkish 50, turn right heading 210.
2: Right heading 210, Turkish 50.

0: Grand China 230 redirected Casio, maintain 10,000.
1: This is Casio 10,000, we're doing now, this is 230.
2: Could you say, thanks, 9157-225-240, what else did you want to check in?
0: FedEx 91157, say again.
2: Yes, we are descent below 240.
0: FedEx 91157, descent maintenance, right over 150.
2: 150, FedEx 9157.
0: Turkish 530, turn right heading to 80, descent maintain 5000.
3: Turkish 280, descent maintain 5000, Turkish 530.
0: Nippon Cargo 226, descent maintain 3000.
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2: Tokyo approach,
0: 160 Tokyo approach, runway 16 left, previous bump, golf arrival, cross Guri pass, flight level 150.
2: Runway 16 left, golf arrival, and cross Guri pass, flight level 150.
0: Turkish 50, turn right heading 290, reduce speed to 190 knots.
1: Roger, heading 290, speed 190, Turkish 50.
0: Turkish 5-0, digital maintain 4,000.
1: Digital maintain 4,000, Turkish 5-0.
0: Nippon Kao 226, turn left heading 270.
1: Left turn 270, Nippon Kao 226.
0: LP307, Rika direct to Copan, descend to reach 10,000 by Copan, cancel Copan speed restriction.
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0: 160, please confirm if you have a swamp golf arrival. This 160, affirm clear via swamp golf arrival.
2: 160.
0: Nippon Kao 226, distance maintain 2800.
1: Distance maintain 2800, Nippon Kao 226.

0: Turkish 50, do you still maintain 3000?
1: Still maintain 3000 Turkish 50.
0: Nippon Cargo 226, turn left 22, 50.
1: Left 250, Nippon Cargo 226.
0: Turkish 50, turn left 22, 70.
1: Turn left heading 270, Turkish 50.

0: This 16 road is to maintain 11,000.
1: 17, 11,000,
0: this is 16. Nippon Kao 226, 4 miles from Senagatown, left heading 190, cleared for Iris Yankee, runway 16, right approach.
2: Watch your left turn heading 190, cleared for the Iris Yankee, runway 16, right approach, Nippon Kao 226.
0: Orange China 230, traffic 10 o'clock, 5 miles south eastbound, leaving 7,000, climb to 9,000, ever speed 20.
1: Looking at
0: the orange, I'm looking at the orange. Stop. This 160,
1: night QNH,
0: 2991. 2991, 16. Orange, I'm looking at the traffic inside. Stop. Turkish 5 throw, turn
3: left heading 2, 4 throw, reduce speed to 170 knots. Left heading 2, 4 throw, reduce speed 170, Turkish 5 throw.
0: Nippon Kao 226, contact Narita Tower by decimal 2.
2: Watch out, contact Tower 1, 180, 2, Nippon Kao 226, correct.
0: Eight.

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1: China maintain 1800, Turkish 5-0.
0: Orange China 230, contact Tokyo radar 120, decimal 2.
2: 120, decimal 2, Orange China 230.
3: Marina approach Fenix 6030263, descending 240 with hotel.
0: Weather 6030, Tokyo approach Russia. Turkish 5-0, 4 miles from body, turn left heading 1900, red flight is Yankee, runway 16 left approach.
1: Again, left heading 1900, look to latest approach Yankee 16, Turkish 5-0.
0: This 160, flight heading 180, vector 2, final approach course, maintain 1-1000.
4: Heading 180, maintain 1-1000, this
0: 160. Weather 6-0-3-0, Tokyo approach, runway 16 left, expect status Yankee, runway 16 left approach. Clear via Rutas, Volk, arrival. This runway 10, flight level 150.
3: Alright, checking Rutas, Golf, to the ILS Yankee 16 left, 76030. Send flight level 150.
0: This 160, turn right heading 1900.
4: Right heading 1900, switch 160.
0: AFP 307, right heading 350, vector 2, final approach course, maintain 1000.
5: Heading 350, maintain 1000, AFP 307.
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1: 118.35, Turkish 5-0, bye bye.
0: Hey.
7: Tokyo approach, good morning, around the 3902. Good morning, direct 40, descending flight level 150 by Sulip, taxiing flight level 167, information hotel.
0: Air Hangus 3992, Tokyo approach, runway 16 left, clear via Swamp Golf, arrival, cross Sulip at flight level 150.
7: Runway 16 left to Swamp Golf, arrival, cross Sulip, flight level 150, Air Hangus 3902.
0: FedEx 91157, flight heading 360, vector 2, final approach course, maintain 10000.
6: 1360, heading 10000, FedEx 9157.
0: AP 307, turn left heading 340, contact Tokyo radar 120, decimal 2.
5: Heading 340, 120, decimal 2, AP 307, good day.
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0: Tokyo approach, morning Evsan 16, sports track, green descent for elevator 150, information hotel.
1: Epsilon 164, Tokyo approach, runway 16, left, Kyrie BS, 12, Goruku, arrival, cross Yuri, pass right, available 150.
0: Runway 16, clear, this one, corp arrival, cross Kyrie, flyway 150, Epsilon 164.
1: Deja 1151, cancel player speed restriction.
2: Cancel player speed restriction, Deja 1151.

0: Air Hangar 3992, fly heading 210, vector 2, final approach course, maintain 9000.
1: Right turn heading 210, descend and maintain 9000, Air Hangar 3992.
0: Japan 3082, Tokyo approach, runway 16 left, QAVR, Butas, Golf, arrival, maintain flight level 2, port road. FedEx 6030, fly heading 360, vector 2, final approach course, maintain 10,000.
2: Alright, 360 heading for vectors, final approach course, FedEx 6030, maintain 10,000.

0: Air Hangar 392, reduce speed to 210 knots.
1: Reducing speed to 210 knots around 392.
0: Airbus 3164, descend via start to 9000.
2: Descend via start to 9000, Airbus 3164.
0: Delta 1151, reduce speed to 210 knots.
3: Reduce speed to 210 knots, Delta 1151.
0: Japan 3082, re-clear direct to Venus, instrument 10 flight level 150.
4: Direct to Venus, flight
0: level 150, Japan 3082. Delta 1151, flight heading 200, vector 2 final approach course, maintain 9000.
3: Heading 200, maintain 9000, Delta 1151.
0: Air Hangar 392, instrument 10, 6000, contact Tokyo radar 120.02.
1: System 86,000, radar 1202, around 392 center.
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1: Heading 170, descent to 7000, Evazan 164.
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0: Tokyo approach, good morning. Jet Spring 422, leaving her level 285. Descend to 240 by Mama, we have a hotel.
1: Morning, Jet Spring 422, Tokyo approach. Runway 16 left, clear to be a route as golf arrival.
0: Runway 16 left, clear to be a route as golf arrival. Jet Spring 422.
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0: Yes, Spring 422, liquid left of Venus, this is maintain level 150.
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0: 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FedEx 60 decimal 2, contact Tokyo radar 120.0.2. 120.2, FedEx 60 decimal 2.
1: Junior 201, Tokyo Approach, expect Iris Yankee 16 left approach, clear the BR swamp, golf arrival.
2: Expect Iris Yankee, runway 16 left approach, clear the BR swamp, golf arrival, Junior 201.